0: National Radio News.
1: Good morning, I'm David Cameron. WA's Energy Minister says she has growing confidence in the state's fuel supplies. Amber Jade Sanderson says after some initial challenges caused by the conflict in the Middle East, the situation has stabilised. She says fuel due to arrive next week will boost WA's stockpile. The Victorian Liberal Party is looking to retain the state seat of Nepean in today's by-election. Labor didn't stand a candidate, but there are expected to be strong challenges from One Nation and Independents. The Victorian Electoral Commission says there have been high numbers of early and postal voters, with more than half the electorate having already cast their vote. The charity Save the Children has warned that two-thirds of children in Gaza are at risk of infection because of a plague of rats, mice and insects in camps for displaced people. Rodents have chewed through tents and contaminated food supplies. The infestation is fueled by an accumulation of rubbish, as Gaza's healthcare, water and sanitation have all been destroyed by war. Etty Higgins from UNICEF says the root causes of the problem need to be fixed.
2: What is needed is a very large-scale campaign to be able to deal with the waste and rubble problems across Gaza. Pipes have been destroyed and treatment facilities have been destroyed, so we are trying to scale up our support to manage the wastewater and sewage.
1: US President Donald Trump has announced he'll increase tariffs on cars and trucks being imported from the European Union to 25% next week. The tax is currently set at 15%. Mr. Trump says the tariffs would not apply if European companies manufactured vehicles in the US.
3: We raised the tariffs because they were not, as usual, they were not adhering to the agreement that we have. We have a trade deal with the European Union. They were not adhering to it. So I raised the tariffs on cars and trucks to 25%. That's billions of dollars coming into the United States, and it forces them to move their factory production much faster.
1: Cute, but costing us dearly. That's the message behind a social awareness campaign aimed at the threat of feral deer to the environment and public safety. The campaign is encouraging Australians to use the DeerScan app to report sightings of deer so that populations can be monitored. National Feral Deer Management Coordinator Dr. Jane McKenzie spoke to National Radio News about some of the damage feral deer cause.
4: So we're seeing more collisions, including rail and cars and even cyclists. So the real sort of main goal of the awareness campaign is just to build that knowledge in the community. But secondly, if they do see them, we really encourage them to report where they're seeing them so that we can build up our understanding of this pest species in Australia and how we can better manage them.
1: Australia's 2026 Winter Olympics team has officially been welcomed home at a ceremony in Sydney. Milano Cortina produced our most successful Winter Olympic team with 3 gold medals, 2 silver and 1 bronze. Gold medal skier Jacara Anthony says Australia is outgrowing its underdog status.
5: If you dig a little bit deeper than that and look at the performances we've been able to put down around the world across all the sports, I think that we really lived up to what we thought we would be able to achieve at these games, and I think there was even more potential for even more success. So it's really exciting to see what we're going to achieve in another 4 years' time.
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7: 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The time on 2CBD FM is now 5 minutes past 10 a.m. Today is Saturday, the 2nd of May. Glen Innes expecting a maximum temperature today of 19 degrees and an overnight minimum of 10 degrees. Currently here in Glen Innes, we are now sitting on 16 degrees. The weather for the Northern Tablelands for Saturday, partly cloudy. Slight chance of a shower in the north, near zero chance elsewhere. The winds will be east to 20 to 30 kilometres per hour, decreasing to 15 to 20 kilometres per hour in the evening. There is 10% chance of receiving 1 millimetre of rain. The fire danger rating is moderate. The UV index is high. The humidity is sitting at 73%, and the wind has picked up slightly. It is now blowing east-southeast at 30 kilometres per hour. Good morning, you are listening to Carolyn's Decade of Music. Welcome to the 60s. And here we go with Aussie legend Robbie G and Jezebel.

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And you've just been listening to the Deltones there, Aussie group, with Come a Little Bit Closer. Heading over now to Robbie G, and he'll be singing 7 Foot 2.

0: 7 feet 2 and all?
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3: And you were just listening to the Searchers there with I Don't Want to Go On Without You. Heading over now to BJ Thomas, Billy J. Kramer and Gotta Travel On.

And on 2CBDFM this morning, you've been listening to Johnny and the Hurricanes there with Renee. Heading over now to Dion.

And the time on 2CBD FM is now 35 minutes past 10 a.m. Johnny and the Hurricanes there with Beatnik Fly. Now, next Saturday, the 9th of May, there will be a garage sale starting at 8 a.m. at 173 Herbert Street here in Glen Innes. Household items from an estate and plenty of bargains. And Jill is a sponsor on 2CBD FM. And the Roy Orbison tribute show starring Glenn Douglas plus host Izzy Dye will be at the Glen Innes Services Club Friday the 29th of May. The tickets are just $20 each and the show will start from 7 p.m. The Glen Innes Services Club. And the Glen Innes Hospital Auxiliary will be holding a Mother's Day cake and craft stall and raffle in the hospital foyer on Wednesday the 6th of May, commencing at 8 a.m. Come along and help raise funds for much needed equipment for our hospital. Here's another song from Jimmy Rogers.

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And Frankie Lyman there, and the Teenagers with Why Do Fools Fall in Love. And the time on 2CBD FM is now 45 minutes past 10 a.m. Here's Johnny Crawford.

0: And on 2CBD FM this morning, you are listening to A Decade of Music. Welcome to the 60s. A double play there from a young Johnny Crawford. And Rumours, written by H. Greenfield and H. Miller. And then Proud by Barry Mann and Cynthia Wheel. And a little bit of information. Johnny Crawford, born in LA in 1946. He came from a theatrical family. As a child, he began a TV career as one of Walt Disney's original Mouseketeers. In 1960, he landed a role in the ABC TV popular Western series The Rifleman, playing lead actor Chuck Connor's son, Mark McCain, and soon began attracting publicity in his own right. Little bit of information there about a young Johnny Crawford. A couple of great songs being sung by him, Proud, and before that, Rumours. And the time is exactly 10:50 a.m. Here's a word from our sponsors.
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1: Hello, I'm David Cameron. Energy Minister Chris Bowen says fuel is continuing to arrive in Australia despite the Middle East conflict. He says 56 ships are due to arrive in Australia over the next 2 to 3 weeks. Mr. Bowen has given an update on Australia's national fuel reserves.
2: Our fuel stocks as they stand are that we have 43 days worth of petrol, 33 days worth of diesel and 28 days worth of jet fuel. In terms of petrol, that's one less day than last week. Steady for diesel and 2 less days worth of jet fuel.
1: New South Wales police have cracked down on illegal e-bikes in Sydney's south. A 17-year-old rider is facing a string of traffic charges after allegedly riding dangerously to avoid officers during a blitz as part of Operation E-Voltage. He's been granted conditional bail and is due to appear in a children's court later this month. A local government body in Tasmania's south says a data breach may have exposed ratepayers' names and addresses. Kingborough Council says it was made aware yesterday that data containing property information, ownership and occupier details was temporarily made publicly accessible on Thursday. In a statement, the council says public access was removed the same day and the data is no longer available online. It's believed a technical issue was to blame. The US Defence Secretary Pete Hegseth has ordered the withdrawal of 5,000 troops from Germany. The Pentagon says the decision followed a thorough review. The BBC's Peter Bowes reports.
3: President Trump threatened to reduce the number of US troops stationed in Germany after the German Chancellor Friedrich Merz criticised Washington's lack of strategy in the war with Iran and said the US was being humiliated by Tehran's leadership. Mr. Trump responded that the German Chancellor didn't know what he was talking about. Now, in this apparent rebuke to a close NATO ally, the Pentagon has confirmed that a reduction in forces will take place, with 5,000 of the roughly 36,000 US troops in Germany set to leave over the next 6 to 12 months.
1: Activists have tried to block the entrance to the New York Stock Exchange in a protest against billionaires and what they describe as rising fascism. The demonstration on International Workers' Day was called in the middle of peak trading hours. Sport, and it's the elimination finals in the A-League men's soccer. Auckland host Melbourne City this afternoon. Melbourne Victory and Sydney face off tonight. In their AFL showdown, a thrilling one-point victory for Adelaide over Port Adelaide, 76-75. The Crows' Braden Cook nailed a game-winning goal with 10 seconds remaining.
4: Huge tackle. Curtain out wide. Cook for the win. The win. No big steal.
1: Audio courtesy of Fox. Fremantle defeated the Western Bulldogs 114-102. In the NRL, the Melbourne Storm has suffered a club record 7th straight loss. The Dolphins surged to win 28 points to 10. The North Queensland Cowboys defeated Canterbury Bankstown 28-12. And Australian pace bowler Mitchell Starc has taken 3 for 40 in his return to the Indian Premier League.
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6: And good morning. The time on 2CBD FM is now 6 minutes past 11 a.m. and today is Saturday the 2nd of May. Glen Innes expecting a maximum temperature today of 19 degrees and an overnight minimum of 10 degrees. Currently here in Glen Innes, outside our studios at 131 at Church Street, the temperature has dropped to 16 degrees. The weather for the Northern Tablelands for Saturday, partly cloudy, slight chance of a shower in the north, near zero chance elsewhere. The winds will be east at 20 to 30 kilometres per hour, decreasing to 15 to 20 kilometres per hour in the evening. There is 10% chance of receiving 1 millimetre of rain. The fire danger rating is moderate. The UV index is high. The humidity is sitting at 64%. And the wind is still blowing east-southeast at 33 kilometres per hour. Good morning, you are listening to A Decade of Music and welcome to Music from the 60s. For my program today, heading back to Aussie legend Robbie G, and we'll go with Adventures in Paradise, Robbie G.

0: Double play there from Leslie Gore, and That's the Way Boys Are, and before that, She's a Fool. And before that, you were listening to an instrumental from Aussie legend Robbie G from my CD Classic Australian Recordings. And just listening to that instrumental, Adventures in Paradise, it brought back a memory to me of, that was a TV show, and way back maybe the 60s, I think it was still in black and white. Adventures in Paradise was a TV show, and I can remember seeing a tall, dark-headed guy always being on a yacht, and if I remember correctly, his name in the show was Adam Troy. But just a happy memory there, I thought, oh my goodness, that instrumental brought back memories. Anyway, a little bit of trivia there. It's 15 minutes past 11 a.m. We'll have a word from our sponsors, then we'll be heading over to another song from Craig Douglas and Time, coming up shortly.
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0: And thank you. And just mentioning the instrumental from Robbie G, Adventures in Paradise, I'm going to actually play it again, and maybe it will jog other people's memories as it has done mine. Adventures in Paradise.

And there you go. Does anybody else remember that particular TV program, Adventures in a Paradise? He's Craig Douglas.

And speaking of time, 22 minutes past 11 a.m, Craig Douglas there with time, heading over to Aussie legend Johnny Chester and Playing the Game. He wrote this song as well.

And another great song there from Johnny Chester and Love is a Game. Heading back now to another song from a gentleman by the name of Ronnie Dove from my CD Golden Classics Collectible. Ronnie Dove and Let's Start All Over Again. But first, here's all the accolades that he received back in 1965. Cashbox Best Single Male Vocalist. Cashbox Best LP Male Vocalist. 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Cashbox's Best R&B Record of 1965. Billboard's Top Single Artist. Billboard's Top Easy Listening Artist. Billboard's Top Easy Listening Selling Singles Artist. Now, all those accolades Ronnie Dove received back in 1965. Here we go with Let's Start All Over Again.

Another great song there, written by and sung by Aussie legend Johnny Chester, and Love Ain't Right. Heading back now to another song from Ronnie Dove. This time he'll be singing Heartache Going Down, Going Downtown.

Another great song there from Ronnie Dove and Heartache Going Downtown Tonight. And good morning, Mark. Thank you for your phone call. Nice to know you're listening. This one's for you.

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And you've just been listening to the title track of my CD, Crossfire, with The Searchers and Johnny and the Hurricanes. Of course, that was Johnny and the Hurricanes there with Crossfire. Heading over now to Aussie legend Lonnie Lee. And I'm in love, Lonnie Lee.

And a double play there from Aussie legend Lonnie Lee, When the Bells Stop Ringing, because that song was made popular by Paul Anka. Before that, I'm in Love, Lonnie Lee. Heading over now to The Searchers from my CD Crossfire and Four Strong Winds.

0: 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National Radio News.
1: Hello, I'm David Cameron. Energy Minister Chris Bowen says fuel is continuing to arrive in Australia despite the Middle East conflict. He says 56 ships are due to arrive in Australia over the next 2 to 3 weeks. Mr. Bowen has given an update on Australia's national fuel reserves.
2: Our fuel stocks as they stand are that we have 43 days worth of petrol, 33 days worth of diesel and 28 days worth of jet fuel. In terms of petrol, that's one less day than last week, steady for diesel and 2 less days worth of jet fuel.
1: New South Wales police have cracked down on illegal e-bikes in Sydney's south. A 17-year-old rider is facing a string of traffic charges after allegedly riding dangerously to avoid officers during a blitz as part of Operation E-Voltage. He's been granted conditional bail and is due to appear in a children's court later this month. A local government body in Tasmania's south says a data breach may have exposed ratepayers' names and addresses. Kingborough Council says it was made aware yesterday that data containing property information, ownership and occupier details was temporarily made publicly accessible on Thursday. In a statement, the council says public access was removed the same day and the data is no longer available online. It's believed a technical issue was to blame. The US Defence Secretary Pete Hegseth has ordered the withdrawal of 5,000 troops from Germany. The Pentagon says the decision followed a thorough review. The BBC's Peter Bowes reports.
3: President Trump threatened to reduce the number of US troops stationed in Germany after the German Chancellor Friedrich Merz criticised Washington's lack of strategy in the war with Iran and said the US was being humiliated by Tehran's leadership. Mr. Trump responded that the German Chancellor didn't know what he was talking about. Now, in this apparent rebuke to a close NATO ally, the Pentagon has confirmed that a reduction in forces will take place, with 5,000 of the roughly 36,000 US troops in Germany set to leave over the next 6 to 12 months.
1: Activists have tried to block the entrance to the New York Stock Exchange in a protest against billionaires and what they describe as rising fascism. The demonstration on International Workers' Day was called in the middle of peak trading hours. Sport, and it's the elimination finals in the A-League men's soccer. Auckland host Melbourne City this afternoon. Melbourne Victory and Sydney face off tonight. In their AFL showdown, a thrilling one-point victory for Adelaide over Port Adelaide, 76-75. The Crows' Braden Cook nailed a game-winning goal with 10 seconds remaining.
4: Huge tackle. Curtain out wide. Cook for the win! The win of the field cut. The big steal.
1: Audio courtesy of Fox. Fremantle defeated the Western Bulldogs 114-102. In the NRL, the Melbourne Storm has suffered a club record 7th straight loss. The Dolphins surged to win 28 points to 10. The North Queensland Cowboys defeated Canterbury Bankstown 28-12. And Australian pace bowler Mitchell Starc has taken 3 for 40 in his return to the Indian Premier League.
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6: And good afternoon. The time on 2CBD FM is now 4 minutes past midday. Today is Saturday, the 2nd of May. Glen Innes expecting a maximum temperature today of 19 degrees and an overnight minimum of 10 degrees. Currently here in Glen Innes at the moment, we are now sitting on 17 degrees. Weather for the Northern Tablelands for Saturday, partly cloudy, slight chance of a shower in the north, near zero chance elsewhere. The winds will be east at 20 to 30 kilometres per hour, decreasing to 15 to 20 kilometres per hour in the evening. There is 10% chance of receiving 1 millimetre of rain. The fire danger rating is moderate. The UV index is high. The humidity is sitting at 60%. and the wind is still blowing east-southeast at 33 kilometres per hour. Good afternoon, you are listening to A Decade of Music and welcome to the 60s. Welcome to the last hour. I'll be here till 1 o'clock this afternoon, then John will be back with another brand new program for our listeners out there, so please stay tuned and don't walk away. Starting the last hour off with Robbie G.

0: Oh, classic song there from Roy Orbison and Just Running Scared. We'll have a word from our sponsors and then we'll be heading back to young Johnny Crawford and a double play from him coming up shortly on 2CBD FM.
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And on 2CBD FM this afternoon, a double play there from young Johnny Crawford. No One Really Loves a Clown. And before that, That's All I Want From You. And it's 25 minutes past midday. Here's Leslie Gore.

A double play there from Leslie Gore and Maybe I Know, and then You Didn't Look Around. And the time on 2CBD is exactly 12:30 PM. Another song now from The Searchers, Till I Met You.

0: Hello, this is Rachel Gillett, and you are listening to Carolyn's Decade of Music, right here on 105.9 and 91.1 2CBD FM.
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Came in on the country charts as a number one hit for him. And we're going to go now with the all-time classic, Sea of Heartbreak, Don Gibson.

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0: Thank you, and on 2CBD, here we go with Aussie legend Lonnie Lee. Before I Beg You to Stay.

I'll only leave there before I beg you to stay. Here we go with an instrumental now from Lonnie Lee and the DJs.

A classic song there from Lonnie Lee from my CD The Best Of, and I Found a New Love. It's 56 minutes past midday, and I would like to say good afternoon to Eddie. Thank you for your phone call. Nice to hear from you, and I'm glad that you're enjoying what you are listening to. Thank you for your phone call. That is all the time I have today to be bringing you a decade of music. I'll be back next Tuesday morning from 10 a.m. till 2 p.m. with Carolyn's collection of music. So until then, thoroughly enjoy your weekend. Stay warm at night. The nights are nippy here. Most of all, be happy. And stay tuned to 2CBDFM as John is here to take you through the early part of the afternoon with a new program. Stay tuned and don't walk away. I'm going to leave you with Ronnie Dove, and I'll make all your dreams come true.

0: 1, Captain Matchbox Whoopee Band, My Canary Has Circles Under His Eyes. Charles W. Hamp had a big hit with Bat back in the 30s. Weather update.
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0: Current temperature in Glen Innes is 18.5 degrees. Winds east 37 kilometres, wind gusts are 43. We need that wind to come down from the northeast. Been plenty of rain along the Gold Coast and in Brisbane. So. Pressure 1024.1. Fire danger rating is moderate. UV index is high. Next 12 hours in town. 3 p.m. mostly clear 18. 6 p.m. mostly clear 13. 9 p.m. mostly clear 11. Midnight mostly clear 11 degrees. Also no current weather warnings. Tomorrow in town, possible shower, 8 up to 20 degrees. 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I'd like to thank Carolyn once again for a great program this morning. Carolyn, great, great era of music, isn't it? Yep.
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0: Okay, no worries, Carolyn.
2: Thank you for boiling the kettle for me.
0: Thanks, Carolyn. My pleasure. Matt Flinders, Butterfly.

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0: 5 minutes past one on TCBD, Voice of the Highlands. The Avengers, a Kiwi band, the days of Pearly Spencer. Good afternoon to you, Stephen. Coming up for you after these important announcements, I've got King of the Mountain by Kate Bush. That'll be coming along shortly, Stephen.
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27 minutes past one on Tuesday with Eve West of the Highlands, the Keel Isles there in the Hall of the Mountain King. 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

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To get you in the mood, Henry Hall and his orchestra, the Teddy Bears Picnic.

0: 20 and a half to 2 on 2CBD Voice of the Highlands. Every Jack Stacks of Wacker and John 2 until 4 p.m. today with the Four Fours theme from An Empty Coffee Lounge. And before that, the Atlantic's 1963 Bombora. Good afternoon to you, Lou. Coming up for you after these important announcements, I have Billy Joel. It's Still Rock and Roll to Me. That'll be coming up shortly, Lou.
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Johnny Devlin and the Devils now, Won't You Be My Baby.

0: 2 WCBD Voice of the Highlands. Coming up after these important announcements, the Dave Miller set with Everybody Get Together. That'll be coming up shortly.
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2:02 on Tusha Midday, Voice of the Highlands. A millisecond, everybody get together. Good afternoon to you, Helen and Margaret. This one's for you, Sandy Kelly. And Willie Nelson, Bob Seger hit, Against the Wind.

minutes to two. Thanks very much for the music, Col. I've enjoyed that CD. Very, very good voice, Sandy Kelly. Sherbet, Angela.

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1: Our temperature in Glen Innes is 18.7 degrees. Humidity is 53%. Dew point's 8.9. Winds in the east at 24 kilometres. Wind gusts are 29. Pressure 1023.7. Fire danger rating is moderate. UV index is high. Next 12 hours in town. 3 p.m. mostly cloudy, 18 degrees, 6 p.m. mostly clear, 14, 9 p.m. mostly clear, 11, and midnight mostly clear at 11 also. No current weather warnings. Tomorrow in town, possible shower, 8 up to 20 degrees. Mary Ann Faithfull, Keith Richard, they cover the Merle Haggard hit, Sing Me Back Home.

0: past two on 2CBD. Peter Couples out the front of Stylus, World of Make-Believe. Good afternoon to you. Jenny coming up for you after these important announcements. Creedence Clearwater Revival with Proud Mary. That'll be coming up shortly, Jenny.
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0: 14 and a half minutes past two. Two should be the voice of the Highlands. Abby Jack sticks away to John Zunder, 4 p.m. The Down 105.9 Glenelis, 91.1 deep, or to www.radio2cbd.com.au. 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It's on the night at the Chapel Theatre. Doors open 6:30 for 7 p.m. start. Limerick and the Shamrock Dancers. The Celtic Communion at the Uniting Church, corner of Macquarie and Burke Streets, on tomorrow, commencing at 10 a.m. morning tea afterwards, and everyone is welcome. Good afternoon to you, Nisi. This one's for you. It's a long way to the shop if you want a sausage roll, by John Farnham and Olivia Newton-John.
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5:30 past 2 on 2CBD. Healing Force, Golden Miles, first prog rock hit for Australia. The New Dream, Stop the Lights.

28 and a half minutes to three on 2CBD Voice of the Highlands. Russ Ryan on Pegasus is on the card for Lamb Chop. Tasmania for a fair while, Russ Ryan. The Glenelis Hospital Auxiliary will be holding a Mother's Day cake and craft stall and raffle in the hospital for you on Wednesday the 6th of May, commencing at 8 a.m. in the Glenelis Men's Shed. It's on again tomorrow morning. Breakfast served from 6:30 till 9 each day in the showground bar area. Full breakfast, two thin sausages, two poached eggs, two slices of toast, two rashers of bacon, fried tomatoes, cup of coffee or tea. 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Peter, Paul and Mary, 1962, Lemon Tree.

Kevin Johnson. Rock and roll, I gave you the best years of my life. Good afternoon to you, Rod and Kay. Hope you're doing well. This one's for you. Johnny O'Keefe and Del Giuliano, their cover of the Innes and Charlie Fox hit Mockingbird.

0: 17.5 to 3. Don Walker. Better known for Cold Chisel. That was Catfish. And Cold Chisel started out as a band called Orange. Good afternoon to you, Diane. Hope you're doing well. Daniel O'Donnell and Charlie Pride with Crystal Chandeliers.
1: Oh.

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0: Glen Innes, 17.8 degrees, winds in the east at 35 kilometres, wind gusts are 40, pressure 1023.4. Fire danger rating is moderate, UV index is high, the next 12 hours in town, 6pm mostly clear, 14 degrees, 9pm clear, 11 degrees, midnight clear. 11 degrees and 3am mostly clear at 10 degrees. Tomorrow in town a most possible shower, 8 up to 20 degrees. Good afternoon to you, Eddie and Cheryl down there in Melbourne. Hope you're doing well this afternoon. Don't forget if you're a bit of a night owl, don't forget Eddie, Mark, Lorraine and Joanna at 3cr.org.au, Hillbilly Fever, 11pm to 2am every Saturday night and early Sunday morning. Put on a great country music show. This one's for you, Eddie and Cheryl. Bev Harrell, One in a Million.

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minutes past three on 2CBD Voice of the Islands. Have an XX awake with John Zorn to 4pm the day with Jan Carter there, Teddy Bear. 2026 Melbourne International Comedy Festival Roadshow. It's on Saturday the 9th at 7:30 at the Chapel Theatre in here in Glen Innes. Hosted by Seren Germain with special guests Jenny Boyle, David Quirk, Nathan Chin and Shez. Bill and Boyd, Bebop.

0: 3 on 2CBD, Voice of the Highlands, Maria Dallas there, It's Such a Pretty World, 1968. Coming up after these important announcements, the Easy Beats with Wedding Ring. That'll be coming up shortly.
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25 and a quarter minutes past three on 2CBD. Lynn Randell there, 1967, Chow Baby. The Pleasers, 1965, Gloria.

You know she comes around here just about midnight. She makes me feel so good, Lord. I wanna tell her she makes me feel alright. I watch her walk down my street, and then she comes to my house. She knocks upon my door, and then she comes to my room.

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Good afternoon to you, Joan. This one's for you, Conway Twitty, Mona Lisa.

7 minutes to four. G. Wayne Thomas. Everything in you. Good afternoon to you, Sandra. Axiom, a little ray of sunshine.

0: 5 minutes to four on 2CBD. John St. Peter's there, So Many Ways. Coming up after these important announcements, Johnny Farnham, I Don't Want to Love You. That'll be coming up shortly.
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8:30. Good afternoon to you, Brian and Sandra, and thank you for your phone call. Sandra, this one's for you. Highland Cathedral by the Royal Scots Dragoon Guards.

lovely, lovely tune. The Royal Scots Dragoon Guard with Highland Cathedral. Well, that's just about the show for today. So thank you for listening and your phone calls. I'll be back tomorrow with Happy Jack Stacks of Wax. I'll go out with John English, Handbags and Glad Rags.

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1: Hello, I'm David Cameron. Energy Minister Chris Bowen says fuel is continuing to arrive in Australia despite the Middle East conflict. He says 56 ships are due to arrive in Australia over the next 2 to 3 weeks. Mr. Bowen has given an update on Australia's national fuel reserves.
2: Our fuel stocks as they stand are that we have 43 days worth of petrol, 33 days worth of diesel and 28 days worth of jet fuel. In terms of petrol, that's one less day than last week. Steady for diesel and 2 less days worth of jet fuel.
1: New South Wales police have cracked down on illegal e-bikes in Sydney's south. A 17-year-old rider is facing a string of traffic charges after allegedly riding dangerously to avoid officers during a blitz as part of Operation E-Voltage. He's been granted conditional bail and is due to appear in a children's court later this month. A local government body in Tasmania's south says a data breach may have exposed ratepayers' names and addresses. Kingborough Council says it was made aware yesterday that data containing property information, ownership and occupier details was temporarily made publicly accessible on Thursday. In a statement, the council says public access was removed the same day and the data is no longer available online. It's believed a technical issue was to blame. The US Defence Secretary Pete Hegseth has ordered the withdrawal of 5,000 troops from Germany. The Pentagon says the decision followed a thorough review. The BBC's Peter Bowes reports.
3: President Trump threatened to reduce the number of US troops stationed in Germany after the German Chancellor Friedrich Merz criticised Washington's lack of strategy in the war with Iran and said the US was being humiliated by Tehran's leadership. Mr. Trump responded that the German Chancellor didn't know what he was talking about. Now, in this apparent rebuke to a close NATO ally, the Pentagon has confirmed that a reduction in forces will take place, with 5,000 of the roughly 36,000 US troops in Germany set to leave over the next 6 to 12 months.
1: Activists have tried to block the entrance to the New York Stock Exchange in a protest against billionaires and what they describe as rising fascism. The demonstration on International Workers' Day was called in the middle of peak trading hours. Sport, and it's the elimination finals in the A-League men's soccer. Auckland host Melbourne City this afternoon. Melbourne Victory and Sydney face off tonight. In their AFL showdown, a thrilling one-point victory for Adelaide over Port Adelaide, 76-75. The Crows' Braden Cook nailed a game-winning goal with 10 seconds remaining.
4: Huge tackle. Curtain out wide. Cook for the win!
1: Audio courtesy of Fox. Fremantle defeated the Western Bulldogs 114-102. In the NRL, the Melbourne Storm has suffered a club record 7th straight loss. The Dolphins surged to win 28 points to 10. The North Queensland Cowboys defeated Canterbury Bankstown 28-12. And Australian pace bowler Mitchell Starc has taken 3 for 40 in his return to the Indian Premier League.
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6: At 4 minutes past four on Saturday, the 2nd of May, the temperature in Glen Innes is 17.4 degrees, 17.4 degrees. Humidity is at 55%. Wind is blowing from the east at 24 kilometres per hour, gusting to 29 kilometres per hour. The dew point is at 8.3 degrees. We've had no rain since 9 a.m. and the pressure's at 1023.5. Forecast for the rest of the day, windy. The maximum temperature 19, I suspect we're on our way down from that now. Winds dropping from easterly 20 to 30 kilometres per hour down to 15 to 20 kilometres per hour in the evening. Chance of rain is predicted at 10%, amount of rain expecting less than 1 millimetre. Fire danger rating is moderate, the UV index is high. For the next few days, tomorrow we're expecting a mostly sunny day with a maximum temperature of 20 degrees. Maximum of 23 on Monday, also mostly sunny, and maximum of 22 on Tuesday with a chance for rain. And the overnight minimums will go down to between 5 and 10 degrees.

That was Runrig, and the song was Canada. I'm Pamela O'Neill, and I'm with you for the next 4 hours with a Celtic Festival special. So the Australian Celtic Festival taking place here in Glen Innes this weekend. And so we've got a bit of a special program on this afternoon. And for the festival, we've decided to try something a little bit different. So I've loaded 40 tracks onto a spin the wheel. And whatever one we get when we spin is what we'll play next. So that should be a little bit of fun. And we are in the expectation that the wonderful John Graham from Murphy's Pigs will be joining us shortly. And John will hang around and have a chat for a while. And we'll talk about lots of wide-ranging subjects, I'm sure. Always happens when John Graham is involved. And in between and after that, we'll continue on with our spin the wheel. So I'm spinning for the first track, and it's landing on the band Tidelines. And the song is called Mulla, which is the Gaelic name of the Isle of Mull. So this song is in Gaelic. So this is Tidelines.

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1: It's Pamela O'Neill here with you for the next 4 hours until 8 o'clock, doing a bit of an Australian Celtic Festival special this afternoon. And as the festival is celebrating the Year of Scotland, what we've done is we've loaded 40 Scottish tracks onto a spin the wheel, and we'll spin each song and find out what we're going to hear. So spinning now, and what we have is the band Skippinish, and the song is Alive.

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3: And it's 21 minutes past four on 2CBD FM, the voice of the Highlands. We are playing Spin the Wheel for the Australian Celtic Festival. So looking for one of our 40 Scottish tracks to play next. And what we have is Murphy's Pigs, which is a great coincidence because I am in the expectation that John Graham from Murphy's Pigs will be joining us sometime quite soon to have a bit of a chat about the festival and the band and music and all things Celtic. So this track is Murphy's Pigs with Flying Haggis, Pumpkins Fancy and Crossing the Minch, a great set of Scottish tunes. Crossing the Minch, of course, referring to the journey between the mainland and the Isle of Lewis. So here are Murphy's Pigs.

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2: And Pamela O'Neill with you through till 8pm today with an Australian Celtic Festival special. And on our 40 Scottish tunes on the spin the wheel, I'll just find out what we're going to hear next. Ah, it's Murphy's Pigs again. But this one is quite different. We've just heard a set of dance tunes from Murphy's Pigs. This one is a song, and it's a classic anti-war song, although it's not always recognised as such. This is Murphy's Pigs with Ye Jacobites.

Murphy's Pigs and Ye Jacobites and the dulcet tones of one John Graham there. And hopefully you'll be hearing a little more of John Graham's voice this afternoon, assuming all goes well for him at the festival. We're expecting him to pop in and have a chat. It is 29 minutes past four on 2CBD FM, the voice of the Highlands, and we're playing Spin the Wheel with 40 great Scottish songs to get us through until 8 o'clock tonight. And the next song we're going to hear as I spin is Going Home from Run Rig, and that's quite ironic because it's the theme song of my Sunday morning program, which is on 6 till 9 tomorrow. If you happen to be up that early in the morning, please tune in. It'd be lovely to have you. So here are Run Rig and Going Home.

It's 24 minutes to 5 on 2CBDFM, the voice of the Highlands. I'm Pamela O'Neill. I'll be with you through till 8 o'clock today with a Australian Celtic Festival special. So we have 40 Scottish songs loaded up onto our Spin the Wheel, and we'll see what we're going to have next. And it is, the band is Kappa Kaylee, and the song is The Old Crone. Now, I haven't played this one for a little while, and I can't remember if this is a song or just an instrumental tune. But it's called The Old Crone, or also known by its Gaelic name, Páirc na Cailleach, which also means, well, the song of the crone, I suppose. So here are Kappa Kaylee.

the music that was made for dancing to when the playing of the Gaelic, traditional Gaelic musical instruments was banned by the English, essentially, government. It wasn't 100% banned. You were allowed to play bagpipes and such things in the service of the crown, but not for socialising or any other purpose that a Gaelic speaker might reasonably want to play music for. So the tune was Poist na Cailleach, the Poist na Beal of the Old Crone. Lovely, lovely tune from Capa Cailley there. So we're going to spin the wheel and see which is the next of our 40 great Scottish songs that we're going to hear, and it is another Run Rig song. And this is Loch Lomond, and Runrig do a very particular version of Loch Lomond where they've put a few Gaelic words in amongst the main tune. Apparently when they first did it, it was met with a lot of opposition, but nowadays people really love it, and it's traditionally sung at weddings and danced to, at more to the point, danced to at weddings in Scotland. As a general rule, everyone's on the dance floor to Loch Lomond at some point during the night. This track is quite lengthy because it's taken from a live recording at Runrig's farewell concert in 2018 called The Last Dance. So this is Runrig and Loch Lomond.

Well, that was Capa Cayley, and I said I wasn't sure whether it was a song or a tune, and it was kind of partway in between. It's a Puisch de Beal, which is what the Gaelic name is for the so-called mouth music.

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1: Pamela O'Neill with you until 8 o'clock this evening, playing Scottish songs in honour of the Australian Celtic Festival Year of Scotland. That's in full swing right now here in Glen Innes. And what I've done is loaded a 40 of what I think are fantastic Scottish songs onto a spin the wheel, and we'll see what we're going to play next. Right, we have Skerry Vaugh, and the song is Happy to Be Home. And this is a fantastic song by Skerry Vaugh, because they have hosted for this song a special performance. So the terminology they use these days is featuring, isn't it? So this is Skerry Vaugh featuring Sharon Shannon, the Irish box player, accordion player. So Skerry Vaugh and Sharon Shannon, and the song is Happy to Be Home.

It's 6 minutes to five on 2CBDFM, the voice of the Highlands. We're spinning the wheel for the next Scottish song, which will probably be the last one before the news, I think. So what do we have? We have Capa Cayley, and this song is called Sheikh Garuri. And this is the other song that we played by Capa Cayley a little while ago was a piece of mouth music or Puisht Abil, and this one is too. So Sheikh Garuri, which means Rory's drum, here's Capa Cayley.

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1: Hello, I'm David Cameron. Energy Minister Chris Bowen says fuel is continuing to arrive in Australia despite the Middle East conflict. He says 56 ships are due to arrive in Australia over the next 2 to 3 weeks. Mr. Bowen has given an update on Australia's national fuel reserves.
2: Our fuel stocks as they stand are that we have 43 days worth of petrol, 33 days worth of diesel and 28 days worth of jet fuel. In terms of petrol, that's one less day than last week. Steady for diesel and 2 less days worth of jet fuel.
1: New South Wales police have cracked down on illegal e-bikes in Sydney's south. A 17-year-old rider is facing a string of traffic charges after allegedly riding dangerously to avoid officers during a blitz as part of Operation E-Voltage. He's been granted conditional bail and is due to appear in a children's court later this month. A local government body in Tasmania's south says a data breach may have exposed ratepayers' names and addresses. Kingborough Council says it was made aware yesterday that data containing property information, ownership and occupier details was temporarily made publicly accessible on Thursday. In a statement, the council says public access was removed the same day and the data is no longer available online. It's believed a technical issue was to blame. The US Defence Secretary Pete Hegseth has ordered the withdrawal of 5,000 troops from Germany. The Pentagon says the decision followed a thorough review. The BBC's Peter Bowes reports.
3: President Trump threatened to reduce the number of US troops stationed in Germany after the German Chancellor Friedrich Merz criticised Washington's lack of strategy in the war with Iran and said the US was being humiliated by Tehran's leadership. Mr. Trump responded that the German Chancellor didn't know what he was talking about. Now, in this apparent rebuke to a close NATO ally, the Pentagon has confirmed that a reduction in forces will take place, with 5,000 of the roughly 36,000 US troops in Germany set to leave over the next 6 to 12 months.
1: Activists have tried to block the entrance to the New York Stock Exchange in a protest against billionaires and what they describe as rising fascism. The demonstration on International Workers' Day was called in the middle of peak trading hours. Sport, and it's the elimination finals in the A-League men's soccer. Auckland host Melbourne City this afternoon. Melbourne Victory and Sydney face off tonight. In their AFL showdown, a thrilling one-point victory for Adelaide over Port Adelaide, 76-75. The Crows' Braden Cook nailed a game-winning goal with 10 seconds remaining.
4: Huge tackle. Curtain out wide. Cook for the win. The win for Cook. The big steal.
1: Audio courtesy of Fox. Fremantle defeated the Western Bulldogs 114-102. In the NRL, the Melbourne Storm has suffered a club record 7th straight loss. The Dolphins surged to win 28 points to 10. The North Queensland Cowboys defeated Canterbury Bankstown 28-12. And Australian pace bowler Mitchell Starc has taken 3 for 40 in his return to the Indian Premier League.
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6: At 4 minutes past five on Saturday, the 2nd of May, the temperature in Glen Innes is 16.1 degrees. We have 64% humidity and the dew point will be at 9.3 degrees. Winds blowing from the east-northeast at 26 kilometres per hour, gusting to 29 kilometres per hour. There's been no rain since 9 a.m. today, or indeed any day recently. The pressure's at 1,024 and our forecast for the rest of the day, we've obviously already passed and dropped down from our maximum of 19. There is an expectation that the winds will become northeasterly to southeasterly, 15 to 25 kilometres per hour. Chance of rain for today was predicted at 10%, expecting less than a millimetre. The fire danger rating is moderate, the UV index high. And for the next few days, we can expect a maximum of 20 degrees tomorrow, partly sunny A maximum of 23 on Monday, also partly sunny, and a maximum of 22 on Tuesday with a chance of rain. Overnight, minimum temperatures down to between 5 and 8 degrees. It's Pamela O'Neill here with you until 8pm tonight doing an Australian Celtic Festival special. We're playing Spin the Wheel with some Scottish music, and I will spin the wheel in just a moment, but I'm happy to announce that after we hear this next song, we're going to be chatting with the wonderful John Graham from Murphy's Pigs, and we will talk about music, we will talk about Murphy's Pigs, we'll talk about the Australian Celtic Festival, and we'll doubtless talk about lots of other things, because John Graham likes to talk and he's always got lots of really interesting things to say. So spinning now, and our next track, this will be something else John Murphy might like, John Graham might like to talk about. This is a track from Highlander, who are also playing the festival this year. It's a track combining Highland Laddie and The Battle.

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2: Pamela O'Neill here with you for a festival special, Australian Celtic Festival in full swing here in Glen Innes today and tomorrow. And I'm delighted to be joined in the studio by John Graham of Murphy's Pegs. Good afternoon, John. How are you?
3: I'm going well, Doctor. Yourself?
2: I'm not too badly, thank you. Little weary, getting a little weary.
3: All right, I'm buggered. Don't you worry about that.
2: So, you're not long off the stage. You've been playing the main stage up there this afternoon.
3: Yeah, we did 2:20 to 3:20, and we had the Cape Byron Celtic dancers join us on stage for a couple of goes about the floor. It was really good. Some good feedback. Well, people were very happy that we actually had some new songs this year.
2: Fantastic.
3: We don't usually do that.
2: I heard from an avid fan that it was standing room only, and in fact, you couldn't even get standing room. So
3: look, that's always pretty good. And it's free. You know, we might get that many people if they got to pay for us. But that was great. They're a really good audience, actually. They got stuck in with it and even laughed at some of Peter's stupid jokes. I call them stupid because they're mostly about me.
2: Yeah.
3: And my physique.
2: But the crucial question is, did they laugh at your jokes?
3: I didn't.
2: Don't say you didn't make jokes. We don't believe you.
3: No, I pulled apart members of the band, of course, and ridiculed them, but they laughed at that. I suppose that's a joke, I suppose. A jape of sorts.
2: So, take us through the highlights of what you played today. Any special songs today?
3: Little bits and pieces. It's one of the highlights, I think, is seeing some of the younger dancers, how they've grown. You know, we some of these younger kids, we first knew them when they were 6 and 7, and now they're 12 and 13. And that's always a bit of a surprise, and seeing how quickly they grow. And I suppose that's one of the highlights for us. It's walking around the paddock up there on the hill, and everyone wanted to come over and say good day to you. That's a highlight. That's good to stroke the ego.
2: Yeah, absolutely.
3: It's funny, when I was a police officer, we'd come away from weekends like this where people want you to sign CDs and get photos with them, and I'd go back to work on Monday and my coach turns back into a pumpkin and the bosses are yelling at me and screaming for reports, and, you know, it really brings you back down to ground very, very quickly.
2: Absolutely. Now, you mentioned being a police officer. That's probably a great segue into why are Murphy's Pigs called Murphy's Pigs?
3: Well, it's funny. It's not because of that. But no, it's great because that has got us so many interviews over the years and has really sparked a lot of interest. So in 2005, Peter and I, the bloke we own Murphy's Pigs, put it together. We were accompanying, playing with the Queensland Irish Pipes and Drums in Brisbane. And so at the end of 2005, we found out that they were going back to Lorient in Brittany for the world's largest Celtic festival. And it was the first ever Year of Australia. So we thought, we're going to hitch our wagon to this star and go over and drink copious amounts of French wine and beer. You know, have a few crepes and this sort of stuff, you know, a baguette or two. And we thought we'd need a name. So Peter's mother would say, oh, you know, Pamela, she's as Irish as Paddy's Pigs. And so we'll be different. We can be Murphy's Pigs. We said, oh, okay. And we never thought about it. And we weren't 8 weeks out from the festival. We found out that we were performing in our own right. And so we panicked. We didn't have a repertoire and got together another couple of people, and that's how it came about. It was just a fluke. And when we came back, the Irish club president was over in France with us, and he told his manager to give us a go. So we weren't expecting to continue as a band whatsoever. It was a one-off. Let's go over and have some fun. And it just exploded. So four piece became 12 musicians, and then we've got somewhere between 7 and 9 dancers on occasions, and it's just we don't make any money, Pamela.
2: No.
3: Too many, many of us.
2: I remember listening to an interview with someone who said, it was about the band Scary Four that we played a little while ago, you know, they've got 8 members, how can they ever make any money? And the guy from Scary Four just looked at them and went, we don't?
3: Yeah, well, it's true. It's true, you know, like, I've got 12 musicians. At the moment, I've got 4 full-time dancers, including the twins, the twin children of one of our pipers. I've got 2 crew, full-time crew that work with us all the time, and a manager that I put on to take away some of the headaches.
2: Yeah.
3: But all he does is make himself a headache to me. Like 2 or 3 calls a day. It's like I'm married again. It's, you know, and for us to go anywhere, and thank God they don't know anything about the Live Performance Award. We wouldn't be able to perform. it's just such a big thing, and you go away somewhere and you've got to look at the all the meals, the accommodation, the travel expenses to organise someone. You know, we wanted to go to Cairns up there. It's $60,000.
2: Yeah,
3: we can't afford that. Not in a fit. No. And no one would pay $300 a ticket to watch us. So you know, it's.
2: I'm not sure even Taylor Swift gets $300 a ticket, does she?
3: God, she probably would when she comes out. But see, it's really funny because I used to complain, you know, I'll go see Metallica, or I'll go see Iron Maiden, or Alice Cooper, or Rammstein, or I love heavy metal. And you go and see these people, and you're paying $340, $380, $400 a ticket, and people go, how come you pay that much? But then you look at the amount of time, you know, they've got scores of people putting the staging together, and they're there for 2 or 3 days before the concert start. The amount of money that's involved in putting on something like that, you know, in Suncorp Stadium in Brisbane, would cost thousands.
2: Yeah,
3: you know, the Empire Theatre in Toowoomba, you know, is about $3,000 for us to hire that.
2: Yeah,
3: and so we've got to, you know, you've got to cover that. Then you've got to let technicians. Then you want the projector and the screen. Do you want haze? Do you want smoke on screen? You know? And all these little things add up.
2: Yeah.
3: And it's a big process, and it just drives me nuts trying to get it all together. Look, when you get on stage and you perform and you're playing and everyone's enjoying it, and, you know, as soon as we finish our shows, we always go out front. It's weapons down, out the front. Say it out to the people who came to see us, you know, and paid $60 to see us. So it's great, and we have made some very, very good long-term friends.
2: Yeah, it's you're a fairly likable crowd. I hate to admit it, but you can't.
3: We have an ointment for that now. Takes away all your pain, Pamela. Numbs it. Dulls the senses for you. Yeah,
2: that's good. You said that you got together in 2006, so that makes this your 20th anniversary, doesn't it?
3: It is our 20th year. 20th year of song, dance and mischief. This is our Lock Up Your Troughs tour. Uh-huh. We're doing Lock Up Your Troughs concerts this year. And, it's been 20 years. And like I said, you know, starting in France as a four-piece, and we were very bad, but we were very energetic. And the French loved that.
2: Counts for a lot.
3: Oh, it does. You know, we went back 10 years later for the second year of Australia, and by that stage I was speaking French. I had a bit of schoolboy French when I went over in 2006, but, you know, I hadn't done any of that for 30-odd years. So went back the second time, could speak French, conversational stuff, and it was amazing. I love Brittany, and the festival over there is just amazing. So, it was good going back there as 10 of us, I think, for that trip.
2: Brilliant.
3: So, cracking, no, it wasn't. It was a headache again.
2: Yeah.
3: You know, being the only one who spoke any French, sitting there and filling out all the customs documents and the visa requirements and the work permit requirements, all in French that they sent over to me.
2: Oh, dear.
3: It's an experience, and it's funny, you know, it's like when I was in the army and in the police, you get all these really bad experiences. And I'm not talking about the traumatic experiences, but the days that were just bad days, and they're the days you laugh most about.
2: Absolutely.
3: After they're passed, not at the time.
2: No, never.
3: God, I talk a lot, don't I?
2: You do. It's a good thing. It saves me doing all the work. I'd like to hear about your most recent song or two. So on your albums, of which there are how many now? Seven?
3: Yeah, seven CDs, I think. I'll have to go through them again.
2: We got
3: Live at the Irish Club. The Back in Black, that's the colour of it. What is it called?
2: Oh, is that
3: Crack Me Up. Then we got In the Green.
2: Yeah.
3: We did that album full of Irish Rebel songs because my inspector at work, my police inspector, his wife used to be, you know, all her family were bloody IRA. So you got to do it. So I did it to keep favour with him.
2: We're not going to get sued for this, are we?
3: No. It wasn't a bad album. There's some great songs, and there were nothing. There's nothing on there that was nasty, if you know what I mean. So we did In the Green, then we did In the Lap of the Hogs, uh-huh. Larrikins and Knuckle Boys. We did that one, all Australian folk songs and some originals. Specifically to take to France, mm-hmm. and then we did Live at the Trifford, which is the concert CD, and then the last one was Slán Javar. And that's, how old is that there? That's 2018.
2: Oh, it can't be that old, can it?
3: Yeah, 2018 we recorded this.
2: Well, isn't it time you did another one?
3: It is. Look, we're doing, look how big the beard is there. Sorry, for the people out there in radio land, just start looking at the photo on the back of the CD. God, I was good looking then. We're doing... the next one we want to do is an album of originals.
2: Oh, fantastic.
3: We've got enough now to do that. And look, and you know, as I said, to give us some legitimacy. And that's rubbish. We just want to record what we've got, you know, for our own sake.
2: Yeah.
3: And look, a lot of the songs that we have performed, and we do, at the moment we do about five. We've probably got about nine songs and two instrumentals to do. Mm-hmm. And out of that we already do about at least four songs and one instrumental. So, we're halfway there. So I've been busily writing stuff. One about the Bard of Penavan.
2: We must come back to the Bard of Penavan.
3: Not a place, of course, but...
2: No, but it Pen sounds meaning like a, sounds like
3: head and Van meaning mountain, so head of the top mountain. Of the mountain, yeah. The mountain summit.
2: Very nice. So most of your albums have a mixture of, like, trad songs or well-known kind of Celtic...
3: All the early ones were,
2: yeah.
3: Larrikins and Knuckle Boys was the first one where we had originals on it. Mm-hmm. A former bass player of ours, Mark Cryle, Mark Hamilton Cryle.
2: Historian from the University of Queensland, I believe.
3: Yes, he is. Well done. You've done your research. Very, very good singer. Very good songwriter. I can't say singer. Can you hear me, Mark? You're not a good singer. Very, very good songwriter. Very good songwriter. And so we put a couple of mine on and we put a couple of his on. And it went really, really well. The ones after that was a bit more of a mixture. This one here, Slán Javar, did a song with the late Jamie Dunn. Mm-hmm. He was Agro, you know, the puppet Agro.
2: Oh, wow.
3: Yeah, Gig just rang me up and said, hey, want to do a song with you? So we did a song about his wife. When we did the Trifford concert CD, we did it the Trifford, of course. That's detective training, we call that a clue. We did it at the Trifford, and we called it the Trifford, Live at the Trifford. Jamie Dunn came along as our MC. Mm-hmm. A bit reluctantly, I paid him a lot because I didn't want him to pull out at the last minute. And that's where he met Marie, his wife-to-be. Now, Marie is the niece of Bill in the band.
2: So
3: I'm almost related to Jamie Dunn. We're nearly cousins, you know. So, you know, and sadly when he died back in March, he was a massive supporter of ours, and he was a DJ, what do you call him? A compere, no, what do you, on radio, You don't say radio announcer, do you? What do you call them?
2: I don't know. We're called presenters.
3: But a radio presenter, we'll go with that, on 98.9 FM, the Murray Country. Mm-hmm. All the Aboriginal stuff there and the country station in Brisbane. And we were on really high rotation there, so he was massive. But, yeah, this album, I don't think there's any... Oh, we got that original Dance With My Marie. And there's a song I took from a German Schlager band and called what was it? Santiano,
2: yep.
3: Named after the French song Santiano.
2: Uh-huh.
3: And they are really good. So I wrote over to them and said, look, I love the melody and stuff and love the idea of the song. I could speak limited German, so
2: yeah.
3: I didn't want to do a transliteration. I just mm-hmm. wanted to completely change the lyrics.
2: Yeah.
3: And that's how we got Slangevar.
2: Yeah.
3: And that's a hybrid, I suppose. I wrote the lyrics. They wouldn't let me claim it, any of the lyrics.
2: Oh.
3: But that was a bit of fun.
2: Yeah, fantastic. We might just throw a track on. You mentioned Dance With My Marie, so let's pop that one on. It's quite a nice short one. And you will stay with us and talk a bit more afterwards, won't you?
3: If you keep paying me, I will, yeah.
2: I'll pay you the same for after.
3: Damn it.
2: Here we go. Murphy's Pigs with Dance With My Marie.

0: That was Murphy's Pigs with Slange of R, and you may have recognised that the dulcet tones of the singing there as very similar to the ones that have been speaking in the studio here. That would be because that is the one and only John Graham. Thank God there's only one, as they often say. So, John, we were just talking about some of the original songs you've been working on. You've got a couple of quite recent ones that you've added to the repertoire, is that right?
1: Yes, I've got one I wrote we haven't done anything with yet at this stage. The blokes I played for them, they sort of like, it was the first fiction song I've ever written. Mm-hmm. All the songs I've done in the past have been
0: historical novels, historical, so to speak.
1: Yeah. It's really funny because a lot of people come up with a melody and then put words to it. And I'm the other way around. I try to write a good poem. Mm-hmm. No, okay, how can I put this into a song? And so I did, for the first song I wrote, The Scarborough, years ago, back in 2014, we re-recorded that and did it in 2023, and it got to number 5 on the iTunes charts here in Australia. And we were sandwiched in between Taylor Swift and Ed Sheeran, right? And we were there. That was 3 o'clock on a Sunday morning. 7 o'clock on a Sunday morning, we're never to be seen again. But I took the snip off the computer screen to prove. And we were there with Taylor Swift, Sinead O'Connor, Eminem, Delta Goodrum, all these really big people, Morgan Wallen, you know, and everyone would have said, plus 74, Murphy's Pigs. And everyone would have just be going, who the Murphy's Pigs? Looking at you, and they had to go, who the hell's this? But look, hey, that's a claim to fame.
0: Absolutely.
1: But this one here we did. So I did that one. I did one on the Flying Dutchman. Mm-hmm. The ghost ship, the most celebrated sighting of that was with the future King of England on board in 1881 coming up the coast of Australia. Mm-hmm. And it was great, you know, researching that. It always intrigued me, and in the log the captain had, you know, in stark relief against the sky, straight into the song. I'll put that straight in there. But the two latest ones, I've got one, the fiction one, I suppose, the Bard of Penavan. And he's just a wandering minstrel. And I used some Welsh, mm-hmm. Welsh because I was learning Welsh at the time. I thought I'd put that in. And pen, meaning head. Why, of, you know, and van, F-A-N, van, meaning mountain. So he was the bard of the mountain summit. Mm-hmm. And so I wrote that. And then I wrote another one about Black Agnes. Now, Black Agnes, this is true story, 1338. Her husband, she was the Countess of Dunbar Castle, mm-hmm. and her husband, who was the Count of Dunbar Castle, went off to fight the Second Scottish War of Independence, and he left her with 40 retainees. And he's gone, and William Montague, the Earl of Salisbury, decides to take the castle. So he tells her to leave, and she says no. He brings in a catapult, pelts the castle with rocks, and after the salvo, she sends the ladies in waiting up in their best frocks and silk handkerchiefs to dust off the castle walls, which peeved him off. He then sent in a battering ram, and she collected all the rocks that he's already thrown at the castle and smashed the battering ram, killed the soldiers. He then thought, well, I'll bribe a castle guard and let us in. So the guard then told Agnes, yeah, leave it open. So they're racing in, and one of his knights a bit more trips him. He doesn't get caught, the other ones do, thinks he'll starve them out, rings around it. Little did he know that on the coast way down in a cave there was a tunnel to the castle, so she's getting fresh food every week or so, sends out a picnic to him, right? And then the last one, her brother was in the Tower of London. He said, right, so gets on his mobile phone, 1338, you know, gets on a mobile phone, send him up. So they sent him up and said, if you don't come out, I'm going to hang him. And she said, I don't care. He's got no kids. His title and fortune comes to me. So after 19 weeks, he packs up and leaves. It's a true story. And we went to a comedy night, and this was a comedy historian called Bruce Foomey. You've got to look him up on YouTube. He has a fantastic channel. He touts himself as the number one comic on the Afro-Celtic comedy circuit.
0: Yes.
1: He's the only comedian on the Afro-Celtic comedy circuit. He's black, you know, half Ghanaian or somebody thing. So I've got to write a song about this. And it was just a, look, the good thing about the folk music is the oral tradition. Mm. And it's the stories that make the songs. You know, you can, yeah. Look, I love the Beatles. Don't get me wrong. I love Queen. I love ELO. These groups are fantastic. Fantastic stuff. But there's nothing better than coming out of a concert and people coming up to you and say, I never knew that.
0: Yeah.
1: You know, and mm-hmm. in the beginning of the band's history, they used to get peeved off at me for talking too much about the songs and the history of things. But now they get it. You know, the education side of Celtic music is extraordinary.
0: Mm.
1: You know, we get them learning all these wonderful, you know, Llanfairpwll Gwynedd Ropa Llantosilio Gogogoch. Lovely Welsh words. That's their Welsh word of the day.
0: Yep.
1: You know, and it's funny, the crowd love it. You play, it doesn't matter if I sing in French, Spanish, Welsh, Breton, Irish, anything like this. The crowd sort of gets it.
0: Mm.
1: It's part of that tribal thing, I think, the Celtic music got, that a lot of other styles of music don't have.
0: Yeah, I think that's really, really right. I've been...
1: Gogogoch. Lovely Welsh words. That's their Welsh word of the day.
0: Yep.
1: You know, and it's funny, the crowd love it. You play, it doesn't matter if I sing in French, Spanish, Welsh, Breton, Irish, anything like this. The crowd sort of gets it.
0: Mm.
1: It's part of that tribal thing, I think, the Celtic music

0: I've landed myself now where I usually get put on to MC the Celtic bands. And it's a different experience. Yeah, it's a different kind of folk music, I think, that we...
1: Oh, yeah. But see, we'd be playing in the Queen Street Mall. We usually do a gig around Paddy's the week, St. Patrick's Day. And we do a gig in the Queen Street Mall close to Christmas. And at Christmas time, we do it on a Friday. Always do it on a Friday night.
0: Yeah.
1: And the place is packed. And we get huge audiences just standing in the mall watching us. And there's nothing better than seeing all the 5, 4, 6-year-old kids, Chinese, Indian, pack of bloody Stanis, anything, getting up and dancing together and mucking about in front of us on stage. Because the kids get it.
0: Yeah.
1: You know, it's just this, it's the jigs, the reels, it's the hornpipes, it's just, oh, it's great. It's really good music. And it's tribal, you know. And it doesn't matter what tribe you're from, all of a sudden it speaks to you.
0: Yeah, so it
1: does. You know, and that's why these fusion bands say it works well. We're in 2016, we're in France, there's a bloody Indian, Punjabi, Celtic band there.
0: Yeah.
1: And they're walking down to the big parade on the Sunday morning with a bloody elephant. All these Celtic symbols over its ass. But you know, and you listen to them play this music with their traditional Indian instruments blended in, it's inspiring.
0: Yeah.
1: It's crazy, you know, and listen to some Punjabi singing a traditional Irish or Scottish song in English with that accent.
0: Yeah, it's quite extraordinary, isn't it? I've got a Sri Lankan friend in Sydney who sings Irish shannos and accompanies it with that, I don't even know the name of it, that stringed drone instrument that...
1: Not the sitar.
0: No, but similar. You know, yeah, that's right. Yeah. And it's amazing how well it goes.
1: Oh, yeah.
0: It just works.
1: Oh, yeah. But it's bizarre, you know, raised on songs and stories, heroes of renown, you know. Look, at first you laugh because it just sounds so... Look, it's like the first time I ever saw an Asian fellow wearing a kilt. You know, it just messes with the head. Or you're on the bus. It's like watching Porridge. Remember Porridge?
0: Yes.
1: Big Gordon, big black Scotsman. You know, and the brain does these backflips. You know, just something's not making sense. But then you get used to it, and it's it just makes the experience that much better.
0: Yeah.
1: For having witnessed something just so different.
0: Yeah.
1: No, I love it.
0: Yeah. Such a fabulous cultural exchange.
1: The only reason I'm talking this much is because your host has given me too much whiskey to drink.
0: I've
1: been paid in kind here.
0: I deny any such allegation. So you played the main stage up there on the hill this afternoon
1: to a
0: capacity crowd.
1: Mm-hmm.
0: You played the Services Club last night? No?
1: Yeah, you did. That's
0: right.
1: I'm losing track
0: of which day it is, but yeah.
1: Yeah, that's nearly become a residency for us during the festival. We always go down to the Friday night, and the Service Club look after us so well.
0: Yeah.
1: And it's just an absolute joy going in there. And one of the things about coming to this festival, we've been doing this now since 2009.
0: Yeah.
1: And in those days, you're only supposed to do 2 years in a row.
0: Yes.
1: But Wendy Watt changed that. And what she did was, well, we're not employing you, but the Services Club is getting up here and they're lending you to us. So it got around that way. And, you know, even there was 1 year there that we were rejected. We put an application form and they said, nope. But we still played down at the Services Club. And they still advertise us at the festival.
0: Yeah.
1: And it's, look, you come here, we know all the sound crew.
0: Mm.
1: It's, here we go again, no worries, fellas. You know, our sound checks, we didn't even do a sound check at the Hill today. And last night, the only sound check we had was because it was the first time we did Black Agnes. Let's go over this a couple of times. You happy with that? We'll do it? Yeah, okay, we'll do it tonight. So, do you know what I mean? So it just worked like that. So
0: fantastic.
1: Oh, it's great here.
0: And you're on up there again tomorrow.
1: Tomorrow morning at 11, yeah.
0: 11. So nice early start, ladies and gents.
1: Mm.
0: I know the ceremonies for each of the Celtic nations kind of cut through your time slot, but I'm sure people will be running up and down the hill so they can catch you in between the...
1: Bloody hope so.
0: ..national ceremonies they want to get to.
1: That'd be good.
0: Yeah. No, that's fantastic. And then you're off home again, but only for 5 minutes before you...
1: Well, I don't even get home.
0: ..the next gig. You're not going home.
1: I don't even get home, no.

0: I'm driving Monday morning. I'm leaving. I'm staying here tomorrow night, and get myself a bit of Chinese and with some friends. And so Monday, I'm driving to Stanthorpe, doing some work with Greg Thuard, Stanthorpe fella. He drum major. I think he led the parade today. I'm not too sure, but he's with the Warwick Thistle Pipe Band. We're doing work, and I leave straight from his place out to Gundawindi for the night. I do some workshops with the state primary and secondary schools combined choir.
1: Brilliant.
0: Teaching them Welsh.
1: I love it.
0: And then flying back home and for Tuesday night, Wednesday back to Warwick for another workshop, teaching kids there some Welsh. Go home Friday, drive out to Warwick, not to Warwick, Gundawindi, and we do the concert. We're doing Gundawindi Cultural Centre on May the 9th, Saturday night, and then on the way back home to Brisbane, we do a Mother's Day matinee special at Warwick Town Hall on the Sunday the 10th.
1: So you really get around the Darling Downs, don't you?
0: Yeah, we do. Look, it's... well, sorry. No one knows what I'm doing out there. Look, we do Toowoomba every year. We didn't do Stanthorpe this year because we thought we'd give Warwick a go. Mm-hmm. You know, they're sort of like sister towns. But it's great down here. But like I said, again, because we're so big, you know, we're actually going to Bundaberg under our own steam. We've got Mackay, Blue Water Fling in July.
1: That's a big Scottish festival. Yeah.
0: Put on by the Mackay Pipes and Drums. And, but next year, doing a bit of a larger regional tour with Toowoomba and Redcliffe, Stanthorpe, Bundaberg, Maryborough, Kingaroy, Caloundra, and that sort of thing. And just, it's just so hard to get further out.
1: Mm.
0: But no, it's good.
1: Do you often leave Queensland apart from the very privileged Glen Innes?
0: Glen Innes and Tamworth are the only ones we do.
1: Of course, you often play the Country Music Festival, don't you?
0: Yeah, we've been doing that. We've been doing Tamworth since 2012.
1: That's brilliant.
0: Except for the COVID year plus the next year.
1: Yeah.
0: We play down there at Blazers for Wests down there.
1: Nice.
0: But in September this year, we're doing Coffs Harbour and Lismore nice. Workers Club in the Jetty Theatre at Coffs Harbour. Have you seen that?
1: No, I haven't.
0: It's a quaint little place. Only holds about 250 people, so with any luck we can fill that.
1: And then do Lismore
0: on the way home, another matinee session there.
1: Fantastic.
0: Love matinee sessions.
1: Is that because you're old and you like
0: to
1: get a bit early?
0: That's exactly right. You know, when we went to France, you know, our first gig there was 1:30 in the morning, you know, and it was bizarre. Difficult. But it was, 17 shows in 10 days at that festival. And, well, they don't get up till 10 o'clock, 11 o'clock in the morning at the festival.
1: Yeah.
0: So nothing starts till 2 p.m. You know, none of this morning stuff here. And, it's great.
1: Yeah.
0: It's, that festival over there is just, it's...
1: That Lorient Interceltic Festival. I won't attempt to pronounce it in French.
0: Interceltic. That's what they say, you know. They say the coolest. Oh, I love Celtic music. No, Celtic music's what you play at the basketball match.
1: No, but if you're French, it must be Celtic.
0: It is. Well,
1: because
0: Celtic.
1: The C with an E after it has to be.
0: Yeah, Celtic. And, and Celta and Spanish and that sort of stuff. But, you know, when I went over there the first time, all I really knew was Irish and Scottish music, because that's my heritage, right? 55% Scottish, the other lot, 45% are bloody Irish.
1: Uh-huh.
0: And a bit bizarre, you know, I'm the last one, my brother and I are the last ones in our family that are just Celtic.
1: Wow.
0: My dad's brother, both my dad's brothers married Italians.
1: Uh-huh.
0: So their kids plushed out.
1: Big
0: and my boy, you know, his mother, he's got the 55% Scottish, 45% Irish, and but his mother, on his side, he's got Danish. I always want to have Viking in me. I've got no Viking in me. Very upset. But he's got German. He's got He's got this melting pot. And yes, my brother and I are the last ones.
1: Mm-hmm.
0: But you go over to these places and it's a feeling, and it's the first time I ever saw French Celtic music and Spanish Celtic music.
1: Yeah.
0: And it is to die for.
1: Did you ever see that film, the Camino Voyage?
0: Well, there's a couple. There's My Way. There's a movie with Charlie Sheen in it.
1: That's not the one I'm thinking
0: of.
1: No.
0: And then there's the other one, My Way, the Australian documentary sort of one. Is that the one you're talking about?
1: Yeah, yeah, with a bunch of Irish musicians and artists who jump in.
0: Oh, no, I haven't seen that one.
1: No, so they do the Camino, but instead of walking the Camino, they row the Camino in a traditional Irish navolg, which is like a rowing boat.
0: Quite a little, yeah.
1: And so they set off from Ireland and they call in to, I think they call in to somewhere in the south of Scotland, and then they call into Wales and they call into Cornwall and they call in Brittany and then they land in Celtic Spain.
0: Mm.
1: And then row up the river to Santiago. Oh, wow. It's an absolutely amazing movie. But everywhere they stop, like they've got the shirts on their backs and a spare pair of knickers, you know,
0: and a
1: boat full of guitars and drums and and everywhere
0: they've
1: got
0: the stop, right priorities.
1: They play music and sing with the locals, and it's all the Celtic regions. It's a magic movie. You must see it. The Camino Voyage.
0: God, I wish I was young. I'd love to do that. There's another bloke, Dan Mullins, did one, and it was sort of like a. And the actor, Hayward, his surname is, he's an English-born Australian actor.
1: Uh-huh.
0: And you'd know him, he's in, especially 70s and 80s, he was in nearly every movie you could think of.
1: Uh-huh.
0: And Dan Mullins wrote the song, which has become sort of an anthem for people doing the pilgrimage.
1: Right.
0: And he's asked us, they're doing it now, they did My Way,
1: uh-huh.
0: His Way, they're now doing one My Way, Her Way, and they're doing a female, nice. It's in pre-production sort of thing, they're trying to get that going. But he asked us to do a demo for him, so he wants us to perform the song he wrote for the movie.
1: Fantastic.
0: When it comes out. So, yeah, oh look, you know, Galicia and Asturias.
1: Mm.
0: The music there, or you know, the music of Carlos Núñez and these sort of people, it's just so amazing. And Carlos Núñez, you know, they called him the sixth member of the Chieftains. He was involved with their music. Mm. He has a concert, he'll get 6,000 to 10,000 people to it. You know, the Celtic music over there, bands like Trian and Soldat Louis and Alan Stilwell or Dana Braz, Gilles Savard, all these blokes, the folk music over there is really cherished. I went to a dance, right? I got really friendly with the journalists, the media section at the festival.
1: Right.
0: And they said, Gregoire, come on, Jean, let's go to a dance. I said, I didn't even know he was gay.
1: Right?
0: But we go to this dance, Festnoz.
1: Yeah.
0: And so if you can imagine this massive big bloody shed, and they've got a band playing up there and everyone's linking their little fingers. It's this big line dance and this thing just snakes forever.
1: Mm.
0: And you've got one bloke there who's about 6'4", covered in tattoos, face full of metal, right, linking fingers with this little tiny grandma, doesn't know her. And I got a bit emotional. I got a bit emotional thinking about it now. This sense of community that they had there was amazing, and to participate in it as a complete outsider was extraordinary.
1: It's quite amazing, isn't it?
0: Oh, God, it's good.
1: Yeah. We have there's a Breton dance group in Sydney.
0: Oh, really?
1: It's smallish, but, yeah, you get that same wonderful sense of community from them. Like,
0: well, do you know Marianne Poiret?
1: Yes.
0: Four Frogs?
1: Yeah.
0: Well, she's got all my costumes.
1: Oh, I remember them saying they came from Murphy's Pigs.
0: Yeah,
1: yeah. We saw them in the...
0: There was a group over in Western Australia that chucked in a towel. And I was talking to Judy Toms and I said, oh, go to consider. And she goes, oh, they've closed up, they're finished. She said, here's the details. So I rang her and I said, listen, how much for the costumes? I really want them, I want to do it, I want my dancers to do it.
1: Yeah.
0: And she said, oh, you know, look, they're all hand-embroidered and, you know, all this sort of stuff, all lace and so forth.
1: Yeah.
0: Anyway, she obviously went and looked me up and looked about us and rang up a few people. I know that because they rang me. Well, this woman from Perth just rang me up. And I got the whole lot for
1: amazing.
0: The postage.
1: Yeah. Yeah.
0: From Perth to Brisbane.
1: So they're having a festival. They have a festival. I think they've done Brittany it twice. Yeah,
0: Brittany Down Under. Yep, they had the first one this year.
1: And they used the costumes, those costumes.
0: Yeah, well, she's still got them. She said, do you want me to bring them up here? I said, no, leave them.
1: I'm pretty sure we saw two of the men's costumes in the march this morning.
0: Yep, they certainly did.
1: Yeah.
0: Certainly did.
1: Looking lovely. And they also were in the opening ceremony on yesterday.
0: Oh, really?
1: I keep forgetting what day it is. Yesterday, yeah. The men's costumes are very distinctive, but the women's costumes are quite beautiful too, aren't they? Well, all that lace and, yeah.
0: It's a, I'm going to try on this bloke here. The movie's My Way. The Way, My Way is the Australian one.
1: Yeah.
0: And, oh, God, you know the actor. That's him there for Radio Land. I'm just showing a photo. And I'm trying to find out what the bugger's name is. But it's really good. He blows out a knee on the way there. And Chris Hayward, there you go. And they got, and it's really funny, they got actors that weren't actors. They got actual people who were on it. And you see at the end of they all meet up again and so forth. And, my ankles and knees are buggered. I can't walk 600 metres. But that was one of my goals, was to do it. In a bloody, in a people move is not going to be the same.
1: No. Well, maybe you need to look into the... You see that movie, The Camino Voyage, and maybe you can do it rowing
0: in
1: instead.
0: A boat.
1: Yeah.
0: My arms are still good. But no, it's really funny. You see, I did the Camino Inca.
1: Okay, yeah.
0: In
1: That'd
0: Peru.
1: That'd be pretty amazing.
0: Absolutely. Look, I'm not very religious, but the most spiritual thing I've ever done.
1: Yeah.
0: And people tell me that's exactly what the Camino Santiago is like, Camino Compostela, you know. And you've got to look up a song, right? It's called Yann Derrien. Y-A-N-N. Yann, John, right? Derrien, so D-E-R-R-I-E-N. And he's a medieval monk, and he looks up one night and there's a strange star in the sky, and it happens to be the soul of his mother. And it comes down to him and asks him to take her soul to St. James' Cathedral, Santiago Cathedral in Compostela. And on the way you're going to meet seven demons. You know, you're going to have to learn 11 languages to get there. You've got all these... You're going to meet this big black dog that's going to throw you into the seas if you don't renounce your voyage. And Eamon Quinn is the singing Irish girl, and Carlos Nunez is the one who produced it, put it together from his album Anglicien en Bretagne, Anglicien in Brittany.
1: Yeah.
0: And it is superb. And then there's Roisin O'Reilly does an English version of it, and it is just it's ethereal, you know. It's oh God, there's so much good music out there. I get carried away.
1: It's incredible, isn't it? Yeah.
0: But promise me,
1: I
0: will. You play Yann Derrien. It's all in French, but you just listen to a voice, this lovely, airy sort of voice. And it's just, oh, crikey. Fantastic. Yeah. Listeners, you've got to get on the YouTube. Now, there's two versions. She sings in English. You want the one in French with the English subtitles and so forth. Absolutely.
1: Sometimes
0: brilliant.
1: You don't need the words, do you? Sometimes the words, even though you can't understand what the words are, you know what they're saying.
0: Look, it's just, it's fantastic. But it's based on this poem that's 100 years old. You know, that's what gives it this sort of, not gravitas, that's not the word I'm looking for, but it gives us this sense of place and time.
1: Mm.
0: You know what I mean? This song I wrote, Agnes, Black Agnes, I researched everything and wrote it in the style of Scott and Burns, where I was using Scott's language.
1: Yeah.
0: In there, you
1: Amazing.
0: Know, not Scots Gaelic or anything like that, but just Scots.
1: Yeah.
0: And to try and, if people heard it for the first time and they didn't know I'd written it, they think, oh, they're singing an older song.
1: Yeah.
0: And, you know, it's, the secret of it like that is writing a song that makes it, that sounds like it's been around for a long time.
1: Yeah.
0: Not just, you know, Dance With My Marie, fresh off the boat.
1: Yeah.
0: But I like that sort of thing. It just, I don't know, strokes my own ego, I think, more than anything else. Yeah. No one else cares, Pam.
1: But it's an interesting intellectual challenge for you, isn't it? That's what you liked.
0: It is, and a great line, and I pinched the word from a song called Jenny of the Braes by the Battlefield Band.
1: Yeah.
0: What an extraordinary song. And he says, she wasn't fashed with trouble or care. Fashed, coming from the French, fashed to bother, to disturb.
1: Mm.
0: She wasn't fashed with trouble or care. She lived on oats, cheese, bread and barley. She spurned the knock that broke the helping hand. And it just, and that's a modern song written by Alan Reid.
1: Yeah.
0: And it's just, it's clever, It's,
1: yeah.
0: It's, look, it's like Kevin Bloody Wilson. Being able to write songs like that in such an Aussie vernacular.
1: Yeah.
0: And it makes sense, and it's exactly the way that people speak, takes skill. I don't care if you don't like the profanity. That's not what I'm referring to. I'm referring to his ability to communicate perfectly what's going on with that song.
1: Yeah.
0: And it's, look, it's down to that tradie level.
1: Yeah.
0: It's not this highbrow champagne sipping.
1: No, but he does it so perfectly, and that's the point, isn't it?
0: Oh.
1: It's like Billy Connolly, A lot of people think, he swears too much. But
0: no.
1: There's more to it than the swearing.
0: Of course there is.
1: So much more to it.
0: Of course there is. No, I absolutely love it.
1: Yeah, so amazing.
0: You're going to kick me out. It's,
1: John, we've got 2 minutes till the news.
0: Mm.
1: Yeah. What I wanted to ask, if you were out on a limb, who would you say is your favourite band? Murphy's Pigs. Okay, your second favourite band.
0: No. Us. Us. My God. Yeah, there's hospital stuff for people like that. I don't know. Look, I have such an eclectic taste, everything from Sex Pistols to Sibelius, Rachmaninoff to Rammstein, it's Beethoven to the Beatles. I've got a 16-year-old granddaughter, and I've got her now. She'll get in the car and say, what album we're going to listen to? And, Meatloaf, for crying out loud.
1: Oh, yes. Cello. That cello piece. Yes.
0: Mate, I tell you, that's exactly what I explained. I said, listen to this. And it comes in. I don't have a favourite band. I don't have a favourite style. I hate thrash metal, death metal.
1: Okay, yeah.
0: I love heavy industrial metal.
1: Yeah.
0: Rammstein, some of the stuff is a bit explicit, but who the hell would have thought of putting mariachi trumpets in industrial German metal? and then singing Spanish. I love too much.
1: Yeah, that's really interesting. And I got criticised once for making a mixtape. Remember back in the days when we had cassettes?
0: I still make mixtapes.
1: I made a mixtape and the first two tracks were
0: going out with
1: a
0: new girlfriend. I made a mix CD. I'm an idiot. I'm a fool.
1: That's fascinating. And I think it shows, John. I think it shows in your writing that you and your performing that amazing wealth of things that you draw on.
0: I have no room in my head for legislation, policy or procedure. My police bosses hated me a lot.
1: They did.
0: A lot.
1: John,
0: listening, I love you.
1: John, it's been amazing talking to you. It is now news time. So thank you for coming and joining us. I'm going to pop the news on and then I'll see you out. So John Murphy John Graham from Murphy's Pigs.
0: Don't forget to follow us on Facebook, ladies and gentlemen.
1: And if you're free at 11 o'clock tomorrow and you're in Glenlinnes,
0: love to see you.
1: Run up the hill and get a seat early because you'll otherwise miss out. Okay, here's the news.
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4: Hello, I'm David Cameron. Energy Minister Chris Bowen says fuel is continuing to arrive in Australia despite the Middle East conflict. He says 56 ships are due to arrive in Australia over the next 2 to 3 weeks. Mr. Bowen has given an update on Australia's national fuel reserves.
5: Our fuel stocks as they stand are that we have 43 days worth of petrol, 33 days worth of diesel and 28 days worth of jet fuel. In terms of petrol, that's one less day than last week, steady for diesel and 2 less days worth of jet fuel.
4: New South Wales police have cracked down on illegal e-bikes in Sydney's south. A 17-year-old rider is facing a string of traffic charges after allegedly riding dangerously to avoid officers during a blitz as part of Operation E-Voltage. He's been granted conditional bail and is due to appear in a children's court later this month. A local government body in Tasmania's south says a data breach may have exposed ratepayers' names and addresses. Kingborough Council says it was made aware yesterday that data containing property information, ownership and occupier details was temporarily made publicly accessible on Thursday. In a statement, the council says public access was removed the same day and the data is no longer available online. It's believed a technical issue was to blame. The US Defence Secretary Pete Hegseth has ordered the withdrawal of 5,000 troops from Germany. The Pentagon says the decision followed a thorough review. The BBC's Peter Bowes reports.
6: President Trump threatened to reduce the number of US troops stationed in Germany after the German Chancellor Friedrich Merz criticised Washington's lack of strategy in the war with Iran and said the US was being humiliated by Tehran's leadership. Mr. Trump responded that the German Chancellor didn't know what he was talking about. Now, in this apparent rebuke to a close NATO ally, the Pentagon has confirmed that a reduction in forces will take place, with 5,000 of the roughly 36,000 US troops in Germany set to leave over the next 6 to 12 months.
4: Activists have tried to block the entrance to the New York Stock Exchange in a protest against billionaires and what they describe as rising fascism. The demonstration on International Workers' Day was called in the middle of peak trading hours. Sport, and it's the elimination finals in the A-League men's soccer. Auckland host Melbourne City this afternoon. Melbourne Victory and Sydney face off tonight. In their AFL showdown, a thrilling one-point victory for Adelaide over Port Adelaide, 76-75. The Crows' Braden Cook nailed a game-winning goal with 10 seconds remaining.
7: Huge tackle. Curtain out wide. Cook for the win!
4: Audio courtesy of Fox. Fremantle defeated the Western Bulldogs 114-102. In the NRL, the Melbourne Storm has suffered a club record 7th straight loss. The Dolphins surged to win 28 points to 10. The North Queensland Cowboys defeated Canterbury Bankstown 28-12. And Australian pace bowler Mitchell Starc has taken 3 for 40 in his return to the Indian Premier League.
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1: It's 4 minutes past six in Glen Innes and the temperature is 14.2 degrees. We've got 76% humidity. The dew point's at 10 degrees. Winds blowing from the east at 17 kilometres per hour, gusting to 18 kilometres per hour. No rain since 9 a.m. Pressure at 1024.4. We are expecting the winds to turn or remain northeast to southeasterly, 15 to 25 kilometres, and becoming light later in the evening. Our forecast for the next few days: tomorrow, a maximum of 20 degrees on a partly sunny, partly cloudy day. Monday, same sort of weather, maximum of 23 degrees. Tuesday, a chance of rain and 22 degrees. Overnight minimums down to between 5 and 8 degrees. We're going to continue now with our Spin the Wheel, our 40 great Scottish songs. And we're spinning now and we are hitting Paul Anderson, fantastic fiddler from Aberdeenshire. He was our honoured guest for Ireland here at the Australian Celtic Festival a few years back. And this track is called Farewell to Whiskey.

Pamela O'Neill with you until 8 o'clock tonight doing an Australian Celtic Festival special. And because it's the Year of Scotland, we've put together a list of 40 fantastic Scottish songs and we're spinning the wheel. And so our next song is going to be, it's going to be The Scotsman, who of course led the Cayley up at the Standing Stones last night, which was quite exciting and lots of fun. And this one he sang last night, and I think it would be fair to say we had plenty of audience participation. It's You Canny Shove Your Granny.

It's 14 minutes past six on 2CBD FM, the voice of the Highlands, and continuing with our Australian Celtic Festival special, we're spinning the wheel on a bunch of great Scottish songs and tunes, and next we've got... It's Duncan Chisholm, another of the wonderful Scottish fiddlers. We've got a couple, we've just heard from Paul Anderson. So Duncan Chisholm and Paul Anderson, I believe, have played together on occasion. Duncan Chisholm from the West Coast tradition rather than the East Coast where Paul Anderson is from. But this one is The Gentle Light That Wakes Me, which is one of his more beautiful pieces.

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1: Continuing on with our spin the wheel, let's see who we have up next. Ah, the wheel seems to like to group people together. We've got another Duncan Chisholm track. This one is called Crasky.

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Continuing on with our Australian Celtic Festival special, we just heard from the wonderful fiddle player Duncan Chisholm. So we'll spin the wheel and see who's up next. And we have Julie Fowlis. Now, Julie Fowlis is a Scottish Gaelic singer who was very well known in Scottish Gaelic circles, perhaps less known to the rest of the world until she sang on the soundtrack of the movie Brave. And this song that we're going to play now is from that movie soundtrack. So here's Julie Fowlis. And one of the wonderful things about this coming right after Duncan Chisholm is that Duncan and Julie work together very often. They've been touring a special project quite recently. So Julie Fowlis here, not singing in Gaelic, but with Touch the Sky from Brave.

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1: It's 25 past six, and our next Spin the Wheel song is from the Outlander soundtrack. Outlander, a bit of a feature at the festival this year. The Australian Celtic Festival has an Outlander lookalike dress-up competition. I think it's being judged tomorrow. It might have happened today. I'm not quite sure. I've lost track of time a little bit. But the song we're going to play from the soundtrack, very appropriate again for this year's Australian Celtic Festival. At the symposium on Thursday, we heard a really interesting talk from Lisa, whose surname has slipped my mind and I don't have it in front of me. But she talked to us about the history of the Skyboat song and how the tune had been taken from another song, and which was just a love song, and how an Englishman actually put words to it that were about Bonnie Prince Charlie, and then Robert Louis Stevenson didn't like those words, so put another set of words to it. And of course, the Outlander soundtrack has put another set of words to it. So this is the Skyboat song from the Outlander soundtrack, featuring the singing of Rhea Yarborough.

Let's spin the wheel and see which of our 40 lovely Scottish songs comes up next. And we have, the band is Scary Vaw, and a great song from their album Tempest. It's called Good Times Never Die.

It's 27 minutes to 7 on 2CBD FM, the voice of the Highlands, and we are spinning the wheel on 40 lovely Scottish songs in honour of the Australian Celtic Festival Year of Scotland. We've got 40 to choose from, so I'm spinning the wheel to choose each one, and at the end of the programme, just before 8 o'clock, I'll tell you which ones the wheel didn't land on. But for now, our next one is from Murphy's Pigs. And, of course, John Graham from Murphy's Pigs has been in chatting with us between 5 and 6. And it was really lovely chatting with John. Very wide-ranging. He's a very entertaining guy. So here we've got Murphy's Pigs with a set of tunes, Bonnie Dundee and the Athol Highlanders.

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1: We'll spin the wheel to see what is going to be our next Scottish song for today. And it is the band Kappa Kaylee, and the song is Four Stone Walls. This is a particular favourite of mine. It's got fantastic lyrics if you listen carefully. It's a song about the Highland clearances, I guess, but a pretty universal idea, actually. So this is Kappa Kaylee.

0: My maths has suddenly failed me. It's 19 minutes to 7 on 2CBDFM, the voice of the Highlands. If you're in Glen Innes for the Australian Celtic Festival, just a reminder of some of the highlights tomorrow. We have the ceremonies for each of the Celtic nations kicking off at 10 a.m. And they're spaced out at 20-minute intervals. So there's one for Wales, Brittany, Cornwall, the Isle of Man, Scotland and Ireland. And immediately after those, at midday, the Kirking of the Tartan, which is a wonderful ceremony, which is sometimes, very often actually, a Christian ceremony. It's, Kirking refers to taking the tartans to church to have them blessed. Ours is a very secular kind of ceremony. It doesn't particularly adhere to any religion, but it is an opportunity for us to come together and just consider the solemnity of the occasion and the importance of the tartan and all it stands for the Celts. So that's on tomorrow at lunchtime, and the closing ceremony takes place around about 3 p.m. Plenty of wonderful music coming up tomorrow. Most of the bands are playing again on either the main stage or the Glen stage, the main stage being the Highlands stage. There's so much wonderful food and drink, so many amazing Celtic traders. So do pop up to the festival. If you don't have a ticket, they're still available to purchase. Plenty of wonderful things still to come tomorrow. Okay, let's spin the wheel and see which of our Scottish songs is coming up next. And we have Tidelines, and the song is Midnight Sun.
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1: Pamela O'Neill with you until 8pm tonight when Laurie will be in with Prognosis. We're playing Scottish songs and tunes in honour of the Year of Scotland Australian Celtic Festival in full swing in Glen Innes as we speak. And for those who are not sure what they're doing this evening, the Saturday night sesh is on up at the Standing Stones, and if you have a festival ticket, that gets you in for that, featuring The Gathering and Friends. So that'll be a bit of fun. And, of course, the full program tomorrow. So we'll spin the wheel and see which of our Scottish songs is going to be up next. And we have Julie Fowlis is our artist. We've had a couple of Julie's songs already. But this one is one of her Gaelic songs and a beautiful one. Mogruagach... let me try that again. Mogruagach Gaon. And it means my brown-haired lass. This is Julie Fowlis.

It's 8 minutes to seven on 2CBDFM, the voice of the Highlands. We'll spin the wheel for our next Scottish song or tune, and we are going to hear from Fergie MacDonald. Fergie MacDonald, legendary in Scottish, especially Scottish Gaelic society. The Ceilidh King, a fantastic Ceilidh caller, player of the accordion, funny man, writer of songs, a bit of a singer, a bit of an accordionist. Here he is with his trusty accordion playing the Hebridean Strip the Willow, a great dance tune. Would have been right at home in the Ceilidh up on top of the hill last night. So Fergie MacDonald.

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1: And spinning the wheel, our next song will be... It's The Scotsman and the Stovies and the Doogie McLean classic, Caledonia. So here we are. Graham McColgan, of course, The Scotsman, and his mates, the Stovies, who hosted the Cayley last evening. So, Caledonia.

It's 1 minute past seven on 2CBDFM, the voice of the Highlands. And we are spinning the wheel to see which Scottish song we will play next in honour of the Year of Scotland at the Australian Celtic Festival. So here we go. We're going to hear now from Skippinish. And this song is called The Youngest Ancient Mariner, which is a wonderful juxtaposition, an interesting combination. But here we go, Skippinish and The Youngest Ancient Mariner.

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3: And as we continue with our Australian Celtic Festival special, we'll spin the wheel to see what is our next song. And we have the late Ishbel McCaskill, a beautiful Scottish Gaelic singer and a very generous bearer of tradition and culture. And this is her singing a really important song called Carnan an Gael. And we have lots of different versions of this song sung by lots of different people in many different styles. And I like almost all of them. But this one by Ishbel is, I think, very special and very traditional. So here is Ishbel McCaskill and Carnan an Gael, which means the language of the Gael.

It's 11 minutes past 7 on 2CBDFM, the voice of the Highlands. We are spinning the wheel to see which Scottish song we're going to play next out of our shortlist, I guess we'd call it, of 40, our pre-selected 40. So away we go. And we're going to play another Ishbel MacCaskill song. This is from her same album, which is titled essentially Ishbel. And this one is called An Inish Eye, The Happy Isle. Here's Ishbel MacCaskill. Yeah.

And that, of course, was an example of a walking song. And I don't know if anyone in Glen Innes was up at the Celtic Cauldron during the day today. We had a demonstration of a walking song, or a demonstration of walking by Lisa Morgan. I unfortunately couldn't be there. I had to be somewhere else at that time. But that's a great example, what we just heard, of a walking song in the Gaelic language, and those shared female voices very much part of that tradition as it occurs in Scotland. Interestingly, once the tradition of, or the need, the industrial practice of walking wool or walking tweed, once it moves to Nova Scotia, it becomes a co-educational activity. Men and women mix to walk tweed in Nova Scotia, but back in Scotland it was very definitely women's work. The men potentially would be the ones who wove the cloth, but the women would walk it to partially felt it and make it waterproof. And that's what makes Harris tweed so special, is that it's waterproof, or water-resistant at the very least. Okay, let's spin the wheel and see who's next. And we have a far more modern segment of the Gaelic music spectrum. This is Elephant Sessions, who've been in Australia quite recently. I saw them at one of the festivals, might have been Blue Mountains Music Festival, I think, this year, and also caught them in Brisbane a couple of years ago. This is Elephant Sessions, and the tune is Moonwake.

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1: At 22 minutes past 7, it's Pamela with you for another little while, through till 8 o'clock, when Laurie will be in with his usual program. We're doing an Australian Celtic Festival special and we're spinning the wheel to play Scottish songs. So coming up next, we're going to have Highlander, the Highlander Australian Celtic rock band, who are one of the bands who are playing the festival, of course. And this song, of course, had to be played today. This is Flower of Scotland. This is Highlander's version.

It's 27 minutes past 7 on 2CBDFM, the voice of the Highlands. And we are going to spin the wheel to see which Scottish song or tune to play next. And we have Duncan Chisholm and his beautiful Highland fiddle. And the tune is Morun Gyal Olg, which is a title given to it from the first line of the song. It was originally a song. It's going to be an instrumental here. It's otherwise known as Cuivneach Uilleam Chisel, in memory of William Chisholm. And William Chisholm, of the same clan as Duncan Chisholm, obviously. William Chisholm was a man who fought in the Jacobite forces, in the Jacobite risings. And the song is a lament for him after he died in that war, as so many people inevitably do in wars, written by his wife. It's a very, very moving song, and it's addressed to Bonnie Prince Charlie. So it starts, for opening line is Ahiarlach Og Stuart, O young Charles Stuart, and proceeds to say to Bonnie Prince Charlie that he has taken everything from her, that she has nothing but the shift that she stands in, the sort of linen undergarment. And it's a really, really moving, tragic song, and I think it's particularly beautifully played by Duncan Chisholm, especially when we know that this person was a member of the same clan as Duncan, and there must be some connection as he plays, because it's just beautiful. I hope you agree. This is Duncan Chisholm and Morun Gyal Olg.

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1: Well, we're into the last half hour of our Australian Celtic Festival special program this afternoon, and we'll keep spinning the wheel, and I think we might be getting close to the end of the list of 40 tunes and songs from Scotland. We'll see how many there are left. I'm pretty sure that we'll make it through to 8 o'clock before we run out. So here we go. Our next one will be by Capa Cayley, and the song is I Will Set My Ship in Order. This is a lovely song of a classic, one of those classic kind of confusion in a love affair kind of stories. It's a great listen, and it doesn't end happily, unfortunately, for our couple. Listen up for the story. I think it's quite a lovely one.

It's 22 minutes to 8 on 2CBDFM, the voice of the Highlands. We are spinning the wheel to find our next Scottish song to play, and we have Julie Fowlis once again, and this is a very special song about a very shameful episode in British history. A group of men from North Uist, and this is not an isolated incident. This happened to a lot of Scottish islanders and probably Highlanders as well, that they were convinced to go and fight in World War One on the basis of promises by Lloyd George that they would be given land when they returned, and for Gaelic-speaking Scots, possession of land was a huge deal. Or even they didn't actually end up, the idea was not that they would possess it, but they would be given the rights to use it. And that in itself was a big deal. However, when the survivors, of course, many of these men were killed in World War One, but when the survivors came back, the landlords refused to give them land. And some of the very, very brave men amongst these dispossessed people decided that they would take the land for themselves, or that they would occupy it in the hope of forcing the landlords to fulfil the promise that had been made. And this practice of occupying land that had been promised and then reneged on became known as raiding, and so the people who did it were called raiders in English. And so this song is called Oran Nan Raiders, which means the song of the raiders. And it is a song about those brave men from North Uist who were imprisoned, risked being shot on sight, quite frankly. That was the power of the landlords. Ultimately, they won the right to occupy and farm the land that they had been promised. And Julie Fowlis notes in her sleeve notes that she actually learnt this song from the son of one of the raiders. So it's a very special song, and Julie Fowlis herself is, of course, from North Uist, which makes it extra special. So here we have Julie Fowlis and Oran Nan Raiders.

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1: Well, we're getting very close to the end of our four-hour program. It feels like it's been a bit of a marathon, to be honest, after a busy day up at the festival, but lots of fun nonetheless. And it's really nice to leave the computer to choose what we're going to play rather than having carefully planned it out myself. So the next one is going to be from Aberdeen fiddler Paul Anderson once again, and the tune is McPherson's Rant, and there's a lovely story behind this tune. It's also known as McPherson's Lament, and Jamie McPherson was a fiddle player and an outlaw in, I think, the 17th century, and he was finally captured and sentenced to be hanged. And the story goes that on the day he was due to be hanged, a pardon was arranged for him, but he was to be hanged in Banff, and the authorities in Banff definitely wanted to hang him, so they set the town clocks forward so that he was hanged earlier than the appointed time, so that the pardon didn't have time to reach Banff in time. And the story behind the tune is that McPherson composed it the night before he was hanged, and then played it on the scaffold and offered his fiddle to anyone present who would be prepared to play the rant at his wake. Nobody offered to do that, because if they had done so, they would have revealed that they were a friend of his, and that would have put them in trouble with the authorities too. So he broke the fiddle instead of giving it to somebody. It's a lovely story, and it seems that there is at least some truth in it. So all the details may not be historically accurate, but certainly the general gist is. So this is Paul Anderson with McPherson's Rant.

It's 12 minutes to 8 on 2CBD FM, the voice of the Highlands. Laurie will be with you shortly with his Prog Rocknosis program. We'll spin the wheel once more. We might even get two more in. We'll see how we go. So here we are. The next track is going to be Murphy's Pigs again. This song is Broom of the Cowden Niles. And I often see the title of this song spelled B-R-O-O-M, broom, as in a thing you sweep with. But it's actually a reference to the flower, the flowering shrub, broom, B-R-O-O-M-E. I understand in its original form. So Murphy's Pigs and Broom of the Cowden Niles.

Okay, so it's now 7 minutes to eight, and this next song will be our last. Let's see what it's going to be. It is, oh, how very appropriate. It's Run Rig, and the song is May Morning. So that's a great way to finish my program. Run Rig are kind of my theme band, and May Morning, given that we've just entered into the month of May. And the Australian Celtic Festival is in full swing. Let's put this on. This is a live recording again from their farewell concert in 2018, and it does go on a bit, so we might cut them short because there's a limit to how much audience singing is fun when you're listening. But let's hear from Run Rig and May Morning. And Laurie will be with you after this.

porcupine tree there, and Fear of a Blank Planet, the title track of the album from 2007. And good evening and welcome to Prog Rocknosis with Laurie. I'm here through till 10 o'clock and I've got another special feature tonight. Tonight I've got the debut album from a music project called ERA. And the genre that's listed is New Age, but I'm calling it progressive rock because of what it does, the way it's produced, the way it's composed, and the way it's performed. All progressive and all very much cutting edge for the time. And that time was 1996, this album was released. Okay, I'll be starting off with the first track, which is actually ERA. Now, there's a blend of medievalism in this on this album, or in this project, I should say. And also, it has overlapped to Celtic themes and from the European mainland, in other words, France and Spain. Okay, this first track is called ERA.

Thin Lizzy there, Whiskey in the Jar. And that's a Celtic type song as well. Originally released by the Irish Rovers, the one. Okay, we're listening to ERA. And this next song off the album, the second track, is called Amino. And it was the single lifted from the album. And it was also used as the entrance theme song by Mexican wrestler Mystico from CMLL in WWE, as well as mixed martial artist Alexander Emelianenko. Okay. It's also worth noting on this song that Guy Prothero also added the lyric to it, and all tracks written by Eric Levi, who is the producer of ERA. And okay, this is a bit of a classic from the album, Amino.

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Yeah, I particularly like that last bit with the where the floor tom joins in. Jethro Tull, Curious Ruminant, a new release from them out of 2025. Yes, they're back. Ian Anderson still in fine form. His flute playing hasn't gotten any less effective, and nice lineup too. Tull fans might appreciate. Okay, it's 8:30 here on 2CBD, and we're listening to ERA. And this next track is called Cathar Rhythm, which is part of the theme of this album, as music from the Cathars, the Cathar culture, and a bit more on a bit more information on the album as we go. Cathar Rhythm.

Yeah, Eric Geisen, vocals there. And I forgot to mention vocals on Amino, the classic, or the classic single off the album, was Harriet J. In case anyone was ever wondering about that, beautiful rendition. Okay, I've got a bit of a treat from Santana. Please Don't Take Your Love, sentient version, feat. Smokey Robinson.

hope that helped. King Crimson, Circus Elemental Mix. That's Circus spelt with, C-I-R-K-U-S, off the album Lizard, and that's the 2025 David Singleton Elemental Mix. Back to ERA, a short track, Sampire d'Amour.

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Cog there with Walk the Line. Cog are a three-piece from Byron Bay, originally from Sydney, but now based in Byron Bay. Yeah, Walk the Line, Cog. Okay, ERA, it's 11 minutes away from 10 here on 2CBD. And we're up to the second last track on the album, ERA, the debut album from the Music Project. And this next one's called After Time, written and sung by Florence Didam.

Gary Newman there, Like a Bee Film. And that's a previously unreleased track. And that's off the 45th anniversary expanded edition of the album Telecon. Gary Newman, part of his scene, was semi-android poses, and I get the feeling he was heavily influenced by David Bowie. Okay, back to ERA. It's 3 minutes away from 10 o'clock, and I've got to sign out, and this is the last track on the album, Empira. I hope you've enjoyed the featured album, ERA, tonight, and yeah, have a nice rest of the Celtic Festival weekend and a nice time in general, and catch you next time. Good night.

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1: And I'm Barry Mackay.
0: And welcome to It's Time, the show where we look at the best of the Australian national charts between the 60s and the 90s, using the Kent Music Report, the Australian Music Report, and the ARIA charts. Today, we're looking at the best of the charts, and this week in 1981. Barry, what's coming up on today's show?
1: Coming up on today's program, we've got Visage, The Quick, The Swingers, and Sheena Easton.
0: Kicking us off at number 28 in the Australian singles chart this week, on the 27th of April 1981, was Australian band In Excess and The Loved One.

0: with a single that went on to peak at number 18 3 weeks later. That's In Excess at number 28 in the Australian Singles Chart this week, on the 27th of April 1981, with The Loved One. Originally a 1966 hit for Australian band The Loved Ones, The Loved One was revived by In Excess in 1981 with a radical new arrangement, becoming one of the band's first major singles. It was promoted on the TV show Countdown with a low-budget music video, highlighting Michael Hutchence's emerging status as a sex symbol. The studio version, released in Australia only, reached number 18 nationally, and later appeared on the 1982 compilation In Excessive.
1: And rising up the Australian national charts this week on the 27th of April 1981, from number 35 to number 26, were British band Joy Division with their hit Love Will Tear Us Apart.

0: peaking at number 26 on the Australian national charts this week on the 27th of April 1981. That's Love Will Tear Us Apart by British band Joy Division, released just 1 month after the band's lead singer Ian Curtis's tragic suicide. Love Will Tear Us Apart became Joy Division's defining single. Inspired by Curtis's troubled marriage and struggles with epilepsy, the song captured raw emotion and post-punk intensity. It topped the charts in New Zealand and was certified double platinum in the UK. Although not as popular in the Australian charts, the band had two number one hits in New Zealand in 1981, this song and Atmosphere, echoing their British chart success. Love Will Tear Us Apart remains Joy Division's only promotional video to feature the band members themselves, filmed just weeks before Ian Curtis's death.
1: Rising up the charts from number 32 to number 20 this week on the 27th of April 1981 with the Pretenders and Message of Love.

0: for Pretenders there and Message of Love at number 20 in the Australian Singles Chart this week on the 27th of April 1981. And that single went on to peak at number 15 in the Australian Singles Chart 2 weeks later. Recorded largely in the studio in Paris from a rough sketch by Chrissy Hynde, Message of Love became a UK top 20 hit in 1981 and was later included on the album Pretenders 2. Its original recording included unusual sound effects, like car crashes captured on the streets of Paris, most of which were later removed, leaving just the raw energy of the band.
1: And rising up the Australian national charts this week on the 27th of April 1981, from number 24 to number 19 was British band Visage with Fade to Grey.

0: That's British group Visage and Fade to Grey at number 19 on the Australian National Charts this week on the 27th of April 1981. And that single went on to peak at number 6 here in Australia 4 weeks later. First released in the UK in November 1980, Fade to Grey became Visage's biggest hit, reaching the UK top 10. Fronted by Steve Strange, the influential London club figure behind the Blitz Club, one of the city's first new wave venues, the song combined English vocals with French, spoken by band member Rusty Egan's then-girlfriend from Luxembourg. Its striking music video, directed by Kevin Godley and Lowell Cream, was amongst the earliest forays into the artful stylized clips that would define the new wave era, with Julia Fodor miming the French parts alongside Steve Strange.
1: Peaking at number 15 in the Australian singles chart this week on the 27th of April 1981 was American rockabilly trio The Stray Cats and Runaway Boys.

0: That's the Stray Cats with Runaway Boys, peaking at number 15 in the Australian Singles Chart this week, on the 27th of April 1981. Released in November 1980, Runaway Boys was the debut single from American rockabilly trio The Stray Cats. The track mixed 1950s rock and roll with a punk edge, reaching number 9 in the UK and topping the charts in Finland. After moving from Long Island, New York, to the UK, the band quickly became known for their retro style, drape jackets, brothel creepers and quiffs. And the song appeared on their 1981 self-titled debut album.
1: And rising up the Australian national charts this week on the 27th of April 1981, from number 18 to number 13, was British band The Quick with Hip Shake Jerk.

0: That's Hip Shake Jerk by British band The Quick at number 13 on the Australian National Charts this week on the 27th of April 1981. And that single went on to peak at number 12 here in Australia 3 weeks later. English new wave duo The Quick, made up of Cole Campsie and George McFarlane, had their biggest impact in Australia in 1981 with the single you just heard, and Rhythm of the Jungle making number 13 the following year. Their sound blended funk, dance and new wave, with the US dance hit Zulu having success on the disco circuit.
1: Let's take a look at the top 10 charting albums of the week for this week on the 27th of April 1981. At number 10 we had Christopher Cross by Christopher Cross. At number 9, Kings of the Wild Frontier by Adam and the Ants. At number 8, Sky 3 by Sky. At number 7, Making Movies by Dire Straits. At number 6, Double Fantasy by John Lennon and Yoko Ono. Number 5, Ark of a Diver by Steve Winwood. Number 4, Face Value by Phil Collins. At number 3, Greatest Hits by Dr. Hook. At number 2, Swing Shift by Cold Chisel. And at number 1, Split Ends with Corroboree. And that album peaked at number 1 for 3 weeks. And this was its first week at the top. Let's take a closer look at that number 1 album of the week, Corroboree by Split Ends. It was released in March 1981, and Corroboree is the sixth studio album by the New Zealand new wave band Split Ends. Known as Waiata in their home country, the Māori word for song and singing, the band planned to use a local indigenous word for the album title in each country, but only Australia adopted the change. The album included hits like History Never Repeats and One Step Ahead, amongst the first music videos ever aired on MTV when the channel launched in the US in 1981. Well, let's hear the first track from the album, I Don't Wanna Dance.

0: That's I Don't Want to Dance, and the number one album of the week this week on the 27th of April 1981, Corroboree by Split Enz.
1: Let's have a look at the news headlines for April 1981. On the 4th of April, hundreds of youths, both black and white, turned the South London streets of Brixton.
0: That's I Don't Want to Dance, and the number one album of the week this week on the 27th of April 1981, Corroboree by Split Enz.
1: Let's have a look at the news headlines for April 1981.

0: vandalism and arson. The violence came as a direct result of a high-intensity crackdown on street crime, which flooded the area with police and compounded an already tense situation. On the 24th of April, relations between New Zealand and Australia have taken a turn for the worse. Australia's decision that New Zealanders now need a passport to visit has drawn a warning from New Zealand Prime Minister Muldoon, who said his country would harden its attitude towards talks on closer economic ties. On the 27th of April, a royal commission has found that the crash of an Air New Zealand DC-10, in which 257 people died on Mount Erebus in Antarctica in 1979, was due to an error in the airline's flight operations division, which put the aircraft on a collision course. On the 29th of April, Peter Sutcliffe admitted today that he was the Yorkshire Ripper, who attacked and killed 13 women during a four-year reign of terror. He denied murdering them, but admitted to manslaughter on the grounds of diminished responsibility. Finally, on the 30th of April in Canberra, the government's Razor Gang plans to cut spending by $560 million and reduce public service jobs by 17,000.
1: Falling down the charts, four places from number 5 to number 9 this week on the 27th of April 1981 was Blondie with Rapture.

0: Blondie and Rapture there at number 9 in the Australian singles chart this week on the 27th of April 1981. And that single first peaked at number 5 2 weeks earlier. Released in January 1981, Rapture was Blondie's fourth and final US number one single and first chart-topping track to feature rap vocals. Combining new wave, disco and hip-hop, the song was inspired by Debbie Harry and Chris Stein's experiences at Bronx rap events and includes references to Fab Five Freddy and Grandmaster Flash. It's Surreal, Man from Mars music video, set in Manhattan's East Village, featured Harry dancing past graffiti artists, with cameos from Fab Five Freddy and Jean-Michel Basquiat, and became one of MTV's first 90 video rotations.
1: And rising up the Australian national charts this week on the 27th of April 1981, from number 8 to number 6, were Split Enz with History Never Repeats.

0: That's History Never Repeats by Split Enz at number 6 on the Australian National Charts this week on the 27th of April 1981. And that single went on to peak at number 4 here in Australia the following week. Written by band member Neil Finn, it was released in March 1981 as the second single from their album Corroboree. The video was the 12th to be played on MTV upon its launch in early 1981.
1: Falling down the charts one place from number 3 to number 4 this week on the 27th of April 1981 was a song which was the biggest charting hit of 1981 here in Australia. Here's the Swingers and Counting the Beat.

0: That's New Zealand band The Swingers and Counting the Beat there at number 4 in the Australian singles chart this week on the 27th of April 1981. The single peaked at number 1 for 3 weeks in March that year and was the biggest charting hit of 1981 here in Australia. Released in February 1981, Counting the Beat became a huge hit for New Zealand band The Swingers. Fronted by former Split Enz member Phil Judd, the band never matched Split Enz's success. The song's video was filmed at a surprise party, where the crowd were real fans rather than actors, and even featured a brief cameo from a mouse running across the floor.
1: And rising up the Australian national charts this week on the 27th of April 1981 from number 7 to number 3, and on its way to number 1, was Roxy Music and Jealous Guy.

0: That's Roxy Music and Jealous Guy at number 3 on the Australian National Charts this week on the 27th of April 1981. And that single went on to spend 4 weeks at number 1 between May and June that year. After John Lennon's murder in New York City in December 1980, Roxy Music began performing his 1971 song Jealous Guy as a tribute to him while touring in Germany. The response was so strong they recorded it and released it as a single in early 1981. It became their only UK and Australian number one hit, with Brian Ferry's emotional vocal giving the song a new resonance.
1: Falling off the number one spot and making number two in the Australian singles chart this week on the 27th of April 1981 was from the UK, Adam and the Ants with Ant Music.

0: That's Adam and the Ants with Ant Music at number 2 in the Australian Singles Chart this week on the 27th of April 1981. And that single had peaked at number 1 for 5 weeks between March and April that year. The song was Adam and the Ants' biggest Australian hit, and its video became iconic for its giant jukebox, which the band unplugged to persuade disco-goers to dance to their new sound. The video also featured upcoming actress Amanda Donohoe in her acting debut. While on stage at the Royal Variety Performance, bassist Kevin Mooney had a dramatic meltdown, quitting mid-performance. Mooney took off his bass, placed it on the floor, making it obvious that he actually wasn't playing, while the rest of the band were lip-syncing and miming.
1: Okay, let's have a look at the top 10 singles of the week on the 27th of April 1981 here in Australia. At number 10, we had 9 to 5 by Dolly Parton. At number 9, Rapture by Blondie. At number 8, I Love a Rainy Night by Eddie Rabbit. At number 7, In the Air Tonight by Phil Collins. At number 6, History Never Repeats by Split Enz. At number 5, The Wild Colonial Boy by Dr. Hook. At number 4, Counting the Beat by The Swingers. At number 3, Jealous Sky by Roxy Music. At number 2, Ant Music by Adam and the Ants. And at number 1, in its first week of a 2-week run at that position, we had Sheena Easton with her song, also entitled 9 to 5.

0: In its first week of a two-week run at the number one position this week on the 27th of April 1981, that's Sheena Easton and 9 to 5. Scottish singer Sheena Easton shot to international fame with this hit, released in 1980 and retitled Morning Train in the US, to avoid confusion with the Dolly Parton song of the same name. The single reached number one in the US, Canada and New Zealand, while hitting number three in the UK, and its video was filmed on England's Bluebell Railway.
1: Well, that's the show for another week. Thanks go to David Kent and his website www.australianchartbooks.com.au for the use of his Kent Music Report and Australian Music Report charts in the show. News headlines are mostly sourced from the Chronicle of the 20th Century, published by Penguin. I'm William Broome.
0: And I'm Barry Mackay.
1: We hope you can join us again next week when we look at the best of the Australian charts from this week in 1995.

It was a moonlit night in old Mexico. I walked alone between some old adobe haciendas. Suddenly, I heard the plaintive cry of a young Mexican girl.

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0: Is she really going out with him?
1: 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Let's ask her.
0: Betty, is that Jimmy's ring you're wearing?
1: Mm-hmm. Gee, it must be great riding with him.
0: Is he picking you up after school today?

He makes the company jump when he plays reveille. He's the boogie woogie bugle boy of Company B. He was a boogie woogie bugle boy of Company B. And when he plays boogie woogie bugle, he was busy as a buzz bee. And when he plays, he makes the company jump A to the bar. He's a boogie woogie bugle boy of Company B. Doo-doo-doo-doo-da-da-doo-da-da-doo-doo-doo-doo-doo-doo-doo-doo-doo-doo-doo-doo-doo-doo-doo-doo-doo-doo-doo-doo-doo-doo-doo-doo-doo-doo-doo-doo-doo-doo-doo-doo-doo-doo-doo-doo-doo-doo-doo-doo-doo-doo-doo-doo-doo-doo-doo-doo-doo-doo-doo-doo-doo-doo-doo-doo-doo-doo-doo-doo-doo-doo-doo-doo-doo-doo-doo-doo-doo-doo-doo-doo-doo-doo-doo-doo-doo-doo-doo-doo-doo-doo-doo-doo-doo-doo-doo-doo-doo-doo-doo-doo-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

0: National Radio News.
1: Hello, I'm David Cameron. Energy Minister Chris Bowen says fuel is continuing to arrive in Australia despite the Middle East conflict. He says 56 ships are due to arrive in Australia over the next 2 to 3 weeks. Mr. Bowen has given an update on Australia's national fuel reserves.
2: Our fuel stocks as they stand are that we have 43 days worth of petrol, 33 days worth of diesel and 28 days worth of jet fuel. In terms of petrol, that's one less day than last week. Steady for diesel and 2 less days worth of jet fuel.
1: New South Wales police have cracked down on illegal e-bikes in Sydney's south. A 17-year-old rider is facing a string of traffic charges after allegedly riding dangerously to avoid officers during a blitz as part of Operation E-Voltage. He's been granted conditional bail and is due to appear in a children's court later this month. A local government body in Tasmania's south says a data breach may have exposed ratepayers' names and addresses. Kingborough Council says it was made aware yesterday that data containing property information, ownership and occupier details was temporarily made publicly accessible on Thursday. In a statement, the council says public access was removed the same day and the data is no longer available online. It's believed a technical issue was to blame. The US Defence Secretary Pete Hegseth has ordered the withdrawal of 5,000 troops from Germany. The Pentagon says the decision followed a thorough review. The BBC's Peter Bowes reports.
3: President Trump threatened to reduce the number of US troops stationed in Germany after the German Chancellor Friedrich Merz criticised Washington's lack of strategy in the war with Iran and said the US was being humiliated by Tehran's leadership. Mr. Trump responded that the German Chancellor didn't know what he was talking about. Now, in this apparent rebuke to a close NATO ally, the Pentagon has confirmed that a reduction in forces will take place, with 5,000 of the roughly 36,000 US troops in Germany set to leave over the next 6 to 12 months.
1: Activists have tried to block the entrance to the New York Stock Exchange in a protest against billionaires and what they describe as rising fascism. The demonstration on International Workers' Day was called in the middle of peak trading hours. Sport, and it's the elimination finals in the A-League men's soccer. Auckland host Melbourne City this afternoon. Melbourne Victory and Sydney face off tonight. In their AFL showdown, a thrilling one-point victory for Adelaide over Port Adelaide, 76-75. The Crows' Braden Cook nailed a game-winning goal with 10 seconds remaining.
4: Huge tackle. Curtain out wide. Cook for the win. The win. Cook. Nothing steal.
1: Audio courtesy of Fox. Fremantle defeated the Western Bulldogs 114-102. In the NRL, the Melbourne Storm has suffered a club record 7th straight loss. The Dolphins surged to win 28 points to 10. The North Queensland Cowboys defeated Canterbury Bankstown 28-12. And Australian pace bowler Mitchell Starc has taken 3 for 40 in his return to the Indian Premier League.
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6: At 4 minutes past eight, let me try that again. 4 minutes past six on Sunday the 3rd of May. Temperature in Glen Innes is 10.1 degrees. We have 96% humidity. Wind blowing from the east-southeast at 19 kilometres per hour and gusting to 22 kilometres per hour. There's been no rain since 9 a.m. yesterday and the pressure's at 1023.5. Forecast for today, a mostly cloudy day with a maximum temperature of 20 degrees, a chance of morning fog this morning and a slight chance of a shower. Winds northeasterly to southeasterly 15 to 25 kilometres per hour and then becoming light late in the evening. Chance of rain is predicted at 5%, expecting less than 1 millimetre. The fire danger rating is moderate and the UV index is high. Looking ahead for the next few days, on Monday, tomorrow, we can expect a maximum temperature of 23 degrees on a partly cloudy day with a chance of rain. Maximum temperature of 22 degrees on Tuesday, same conditions. And again, 22 degrees on Wednesday with the same conditions. Overnight minimums down to 6 or 7 degrees.

Good morning, Matingva. I'm Pamela O'Neill and you're listening to Going Home, music from the Celtic homelands, here on 2CBDFM, the voice of the Highlands, your local community radio station here in Glen Innes and Deepwater, and anywhere else you may be listening on the internet. And we come to you from Ngurrubal country. The Australian Celtic Festival is in full swing. Well, not an awful lot going on at 6 o'clock in the morning, but we certainly had a very full day yesterday and some pretty full days the couple of days before that. And today will also be quite huge. We've got a lot of fantastic Celtic Australian bands in town and lots of really interesting things going on. So if you're in Glen Innes, wishing you a great day at the Australian Celtic Festival today. And if you don't have tickets and you'd like to get them, I believe that's still possible. You can just head on up to the Standing Stones and there is a ticket office on site. So strongly recommend heading up the hill to the Australian Celtic Festival today. And if you're not in Glen Innes, well, we'll tell you a little bit about what's been going on and hopefully whet your appetite to maybe think about coming in another year. We also this morning are really looking forward to being joined by the Scotsman, Graham McColgan, who's going to drop in and have a chat to us after the 8 o'clock news, possibly bringing a friend or two, not sure about that. So that'll be a really fantastic talk as well. Graham is a really interesting guy and we'll talk about music, we'll talk about the festival, we'll talk about, I don't know, whatever comes to mind. So that'll be after the 8 o'clock news. But to get us started this morning, I'm going to actually play a track from Graham McColgan, the Scotsman. This is from his album with his band, The Stovies, and it's a particular favourite of mine. It's a song that was co-written by Robert Robertson and Angus MacPhail, who were both members of the band Skippinish at the time. Angus MacPhail is kind of the linchpin, I guess, of Skippinish. Robert Robertson subsequently left and now is the lead singer of Tidelines. And so both Skippinish and Tidelines have absolutely ripping versions of this particular song. It's a big favourite with fans at concerts. Normally, if you go to a big concert for either band, you'll hear the fans singing this one as they walk away from the venue. Graham McColgan, the Scotsman's take on it is also quite lovely. So here is the Scotsman and the Stovies, and the song is Walking on the Wave.

That was Eddie Reader, who was lead singer of Fairground Attraction. I think they've gotten together again recently, but remember them from quite a while back with the Robbie Burns classic A Fond Kiss. A bit of a tearjerker, that one. It is 24 minutes past six on 2CBDFM, the voice of the Highlands. We'll hear now from Trail West, a wonderful group of musicians whose kind of home, I guess, is on the Isle of Tiree, which per capita produces a vast number of really talented musicians. It's quite extraordinary. So Trail West here, and the song is Arakanan Sarakyol, which means our language and our music. It's a wonderful anthem, for Gaelic culture. So Trail West, Arakanan Sarakyol.

That was Doug Lamy, a fantastic fiddle player from Cape Breton. The Cape Breton fiddle tradition, a very clear offshoot of the Scottish fiddle tradition, and that very distinctive accompaniment style that they have there in Cape Breton. Fantastic sound and very distinctive. And the tunes were labelled by Doug an Athol set. It's 26 minutes to 7 on 2CPDFM, the voice of the Highlands. We don't have a particular theme this morning, but of course we are in the middle of the Australian Celtic Festival and it is the Year of Scotland this year, so the bulk of our music this morning will be Scottish. And as the program goes on, I'll talk perhaps a little bit about the festival, what we've had so far and what's coming up. And also we are going, all things being well, we are going to be chatting with Graham McColgan, the Scotsman, a little bit after the 8 o'clock news this morning. So that's something to look forward to. So we'll proceed now with a bit more music. This is the band from Rockall. Fascinating name for a band. Rockall is a small rocky island to the north of Ireland and west of Scotland, obviously. And possession of the island is it is British territory. I'm not sure the Irish completely approve of that. I am fairly sure I remember speaking to an Irish diplomat at some point who expressed the view that it ought to be part of Ireland. But whatever. The point of the name, point of the band naming themselves the band from Rockall, is about that idea of being isolated in the ocean, but also being kind of on the threshold between cultures. And they, I think of themselves as being between the traditional Gaelic culture and some of the more contemporary musical kind of styles. So this is the band from Rockall and the song is Into the Aurora.

song Highland Girl. That one's been around for many years. Tarot and I think are hitting about 30 years together as a band, some extraordinary long amount of time anyway. So, yes, that was Highland Girl. It is 14 minutes to 7 on 2CBD FM, the voice of the Highlands, and part of Scotland that we often don't consider, particularly when we're thinking of the Celtic context, because it's not particularly Celtic part of Scotland. It's much more heavily influenced by its Scandinavian contacts, is Orkney. And I guess Shetland falls into a very similar category, but I want to talk particularly about Orkney right now because I want to play a song from the band Nos, G-N-O-S-S, who are, well, two of the band members are from Orkney, two of them are from more central parts of Scotland, but they anchor their music very much in the traditions of Orkney. And I spoke to Nos when they came out to play the Blue Mountains Music Festival a few years ago. I think my interview with them is still up on the podcasts section of the 2CBD website, but it was really interesting talking to them and talking to them about their awareness of their Scandinavian or Norse or Viking past, and the closeness of Orkney to Scandinavia and its sense of difference from, I guess, the bulk of Scotland. And the band members were very clear about considering themselves not to be part of the Gaelic tradition, for instance, because Gaelic was never... There were very few periods in history when Gaelic was a significant influence on Orkney, I think it's fair to say. Anyway, this is a song from Nos, and it's called Hamnavol, and it actually speaks very strongly to that, those Scandinavian contacts of the origins of Orkney.

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It's the Highland fiddler Duncan Chisholm and the tune The Razor's Edge from his album The Black Coolin, which is an album of music inspired by the Coolins, the mountains on the Isle of Skye. So The Razor's Edge is referring to a formation in the Coolins. It's almost news time, so we'll play a Runrig song to get us there, as we always do. And since the Australian Celtic Festival that we're in the middle of is celebrating the Year of Scotland, it seems appropriate to play Alapa, which is, of course, the Gaelic name of Scotland. And this track very much a celebration of Scotland and its Gaelic culture. So this is Runrig and Alapa.

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1: Hello, I'm David Cameron. Energy Minister Chris Bowen says fuel is continuing to arrive in Australia despite the Middle East conflict. He says 56 ships are due to arrive in Australia over the next 2 to 3 weeks. Mr. Bowen has given an update on Australia's national fuel reserves.
2: Our fuel stocks as they stand are that we have 43 days worth of petrol, 33 days worth of diesel and 28 days worth of jet fuel. In terms of petrol, that's one less day than last week. Steady for diesel and 2 less days worth of jet fuel.
1: New South Wales police have cracked down on illegal e-bikes in Sydney's south. A 17-year-old rider is facing a string of traffic charges after allegedly riding dangerously to avoid officers during a blitz as part of Operation E-Voltage. He's been granted conditional bail and is due to appear in a children's court later this month. A local government body in Tasmania's south says a data breach may have exposed ratepayers' names and addresses. Kingborough Council says it was made aware yesterday that data containing property information, ownership and occupier details was temporarily made publicly accessible on Thursday. In a statement, the council says public access was removed the same day and the data is no longer available online. It's believed a technical issue was to blame. The US Defence Secretary Pete Hegseth has ordered the withdrawal of 5,000 troops from Germany. The Pentagon says the decision followed a thorough review. The BBC's Peter Bowes reports.
3: President Trump threatened to reduce the number of US troops stationed in Germany after the German Chancellor Friedrich Merz criticised Washington's lack of strategy in the war with Iran and said the US was being humiliated by Tehran's leadership. Mr. Trump responded that the German Chancellor didn't know what he was talking about. Now, in this apparent rebuke to a close NATO ally, the Pentagon has confirmed that a reduction in forces will take place, with 5,000 of the roughly 36,000 US troops in Germany set to leave over the next 6 to 12 months.
1: Activists have tried to block the entrance to the New York Stock Exchange in a protest against billionaires and what they describe as rising fascism. The demonstration on International Workers' Day was called in the middle of peak trading hours. Sport, and it's the elimination finals in the A-League men's soccer. Auckland host Melbourne City this afternoon. Melbourne Victory and Sydney face off tonight. In their AFL showdown, a thrilling one-point victory for Adelaide over Port Adelaide, 76-75. The Crows' Braden Cook nailed a game-winning goal with 10 seconds remaining.
4: Huge tackle. Curtain out wide. Cook for the win!
1: Audio courtesy of Fox. Fremantle defeated the Western Bulldogs 114-102. In the NRL, the Melbourne Storm has suffered a club record 7th straight loss. The Dolphins surged to win 28 points to 10. The North Queensland Cowboys defeated Canterbury Bankstown 28-12. And Australian pace bowler Mitchell Starc has taken 3 for 40 in his return to the Indian Premier League.
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6: At 7:04 on Sunday the 3rd of May, the temperature in Glen Innes is 10.5 degrees. We have 95% humidity, wind blowing from the southeast at 19 kilometres per hour, gusting to 22 kilometres per hour. There's been no rain since 9 a.m. yesterday and the pressure's at 1024.1. Our forecast for today, a mostly cloudy day with a maximum temperature of 20 degrees. The chance of fog this morning and the winds are expected to be northeasterly to southeasterly, 15 to 25 kilometres until the late evening when they'll become light. The chance of rain is predicted at 5%, expecting less than 1 millimetre. The fire danger rating is moderate and the UV index is high. For the next few days, we can expect a maximum temperature of 23 on Monday and 22 on Tuesday and Wednesday. The days will be partly cloudy, and a chance of rain increasing into Tuesday and Wednesday up to about 60% probability. Overnight minimum temperatures down to 6 and 7 degrees Celsius.

Runrig and the song Sonna, meaning happy, or joyous perhaps, but happy is usually what we hear for it. We are very happy here in Glen Innes to be in the middle of the Australian Celtic Festival for 2026, celebrating the Year of Scotland. There's plenty going on at the festival this morning. The ceremonies for each nation take place this morning. The Welsh one is at 10 o'clock. Then we have Breton at 10:20, Irish at 10:40, Manx at 11, Cornish at 11:20, and Scottish at 11:40. So those are always something to enjoy. Many of those ceremonies feature music from the pipe bands who are on site. Some of them feature singing. And they all really highlight the culture of each individual Celtic nation. So they're really a very interesting and important part of the festival and a really great part of that transmission of the Celtic culture that we're all here to celebrate. So that's something not to miss if you are in town for the festival. Do pop along to those ceremonies. They're scattered around the site, mostly up at the Ogham Stone and the Gorsedd Stone, which are at the end of the festival site that starts to go up the hill. So there's those kind of outlying stones from the stone circle. Okay, let's have some more music. This one is from a wonderful young Gaelic singer, Alice McMillan, who is from Babel on the Isle of Lewis and was taught her Gaelic singing by her, what she calls her Shen, her grandfather. That'd be short for Shenar, which is the Gaelic word for grandfather. Her Shen was one of the group called the Lochies, because they came from the Lochs district of Lewis, and they were, I think, entrants and probably winners, actually, of the very first ever folk group competition in the Scottish National and Mod, the equivalent of the Welsh Eisteddfod. So Alice McMillan is a wonderful young woman, very much rooted in the traditions of the Isle of Lewis. And this is from her debut record. And the song is An Chéilean Earn Rinnach, The Lonely Island.

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The extremely well-known song Caledonia, sung there by its writer, Doogie McLean. We hear many, many versions of Caledonia. It's become very popular amongst the Scots and the Irish too, although the name of the song is clearly about Scotland. But it's a very, very beautiful song, and it's a song about missing home in many ways. And I remember Doogie McLean saying that he composed it on a beach somewhere, somewhere not in Scotland, obviously, when he was feeling very, very homesick, and just sat down and poured it out into a song. And what a song it is. It is 21 minutes past seven on 2CBD FM, the voice of the Highlands. As I mentioned earlier, after the 8 o'clock news, we're going to be joined by the Scotsman, Graham McColgan, potentially bringing a stovey or two, some of his friends. And Graham is one of the many who sings that song, Caledonia, very beautifully. I've mentioned already on the program today the Cape Breton tradition and how many Scottish Gaelic musical traditions are kept alive in Canada, not just musical traditions, language, many other cultural indicators, but thinking of music particularly. And so this next artist is actually a duo who are Canadian, Cassie and Maggie, and as evidence of the fact that they keep alive the Scottish culture over there, this is a song in Scottish Gaelic by Cassie and Maggie called called Bedionach Lim Chiliug. I long to return. Cassie and Maggie.

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The Scott Wood Band, and that would be Scott Wood on the bagpipes there, and the tune Sheep Running About, I think that one composed by Scott, I'm fairly sure. It's exactly 7:30 on 2CBDFM, the voice of the Highlands, and we've been talking a little bit about the Australian Celtic Festival and what you can expect to see if you're at the festival today, and what you're missing out on if you're not, basically. So this morning, things start at 9 o'clock. We have the some dancers on the Highland stage, the Jacaranda dancers, who are the local dance troupe, Dulce Cola, which is the Cat Byron dancers combined with the Dubbo dancers, and the Sydney Irish Cayley dancers. So that's on the Highland stage at 9 o'clock. The Emmanuel College Pipe Band is in the Stone Circle also at 9 o'clock, and they'll be followed by the Wynnum Pipe Band at 9:30. The bands take a break while the ceremonies for each of the nations are on, so there's no more of them until after lunchtime. But we also then have Yasmin Russell on the Glen stage at 10 o'clock. And Amaji on the Highlands stage at 10 o'clock. Over in the Celtic Cauldron, we start with Celtic Kids in the Kitchen, which is a porridge bar at 10 o'clock. So drag your kids along there and get some goodness into them, some porridge. That'll be followed by a talk on the koala tartan. It's probably not particularly well known that there is an Australian koala tartan, so there'll be a talk about that in the Cauldron at 10:40. 11 o'clock, Tim Scanlon and Mana Okubo, I keep getting that wrong, are on the Glen stage. If you haven't seen Tim Scanlon and or heard, more to the point, Tim Scanlon and Mana Okubo, really worth getting along to that. They're an amazing, incredibly energetic performance, and two very, very talented musicians. Now, Murphy's Pigs will be on the Highland stage at 11. We spoke to John Graham from Murphy's Pigs on the special program we did yesterday afternoon. And so very much looking forward to seeing Murphy's Pigs at 11 o'clock if you can get along to it. In the Celtic Cauldron then at 11 also we have the Scottish Table with Ali Stoner, the Roving Haggis, and Roberta Muir teaming up there for that. The Stovies are on the Glen stage at midday, and also at midday on the Highland stage we have Dulce Cola, again the Elevate Irish Dance, and the Scotia Highland Dancers, so plenty of spectacle there. We'll talk about this afternoon, perhaps a little later in the program if we get time, but for now, some more music. This is the band Dive, and the tune, or song rather, Aninach Agrai, which is a very traditional Scottish Gaelic song. It means, little woman, my love, or something like that. Aninach is a diminutive of an already fairly diminutive term for a young unmarried woman. So, yeah, here we go with Dive.

0: saddlery again. We got your new saddle last week. What's that? A new bridle? A new set of reins? New breastplate? Yeah, Kent Saddlery's got it all. What about me, Albert? Oh, Kent Saddlery have belts, hats, pocket knives and great gift ideas. Okay, I'll get some new Ariat boots and an Akubra. See you at Kent Saddlery on the New England Highway Stanthorpe. 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

The late and very much missed Bruce Guthrow and The Water is Wide. It's 16 minutes to 8 on 2CBDFM, the voice of the Highlands. Rachel Walker is a Gaelic singer of considerable renown. She's also very much... The late and very much missed Bruce Guthrow and The Water is Wide. It's 16 minutes to 8 on 2CBDFM, the voice of the Highlands.

she recorded an album called Girl, which means love. And love is kind of a theme in most of the songs on the album, and certainly a very strong theme in this particular one. This is Anciarla Durach, the Earl of Jura, and it's a song of unrequited love, a young woman who is led to believe by the Earl of Jura that he will marry her, but he abandons her. That's a very sad song, a beautifully, beautifully sung, a very traditional song, beautifully sung by Rachel Walker here.

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Heron Valley is the band, and the song Home Lives in Me. A very pretty one. It's almost time for the news, and therefore a Run Reg song. Before we do that, just a quick mention of the Highland Games up at the Australian Celtic Festival today. That's usually a big favourite. So we have the Cabotos, which is, I guess, the pinnacle of the Highland Games for most people. Cabotos is on at 12:30 today, and that's on the Highland Games field, which is kind of up at the top end of the festival site. So you've got to climb the hill for that one. So the Cabotos is at 12:30, but before that, lightweight for distance is at 9 o'clock, light hammer throw at 10:30, and then weight for height is afterwards at 2 p.m. Thrown in amongst that at 10 o'clock this morning in roughly the same area, we've got axe throwing, which could be fun to watch, as long as you don't get too close. All the safety requirements are, of course, met. And just to mention also of the jousting and the Highland ponies that are also on site up there in the same approximate area as the Highland Games. So plenty to see and do up there. Time now for us to head towards the news, and we do that with a Runrig song. This one is called Fallius et an Ari, A Shadow on the Shealing, and the shealings are the kind of huts that people would live in up on the high ground when they take the stock up to graze in the summer while the snow's off the mountains. So Runrig and Fallius et an Ari.

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1: Hello, I'm David Cameron. Energy Minister Chris Bowen says fuel is continuing to arrive in Australia despite the Middle East conflict. He says 56 ships are due to arrive in Australia over the next 2 to 3 weeks. Mr. Bowen has given an update on Australia's national fuel reserves.
2: Our fuel stocks as they stand are that we have 43 days worth of petrol, 33 days worth of diesel and 28 days worth of jet fuel. In terms of petrol, that's one less day than last week. Steady for diesel and 2 less days worth of jet fuel.
1: New South Wales police have cracked down on illegal e-bikes in Sydney's south. A 17-year-old rider is facing a string of traffic charges after allegedly riding dangerously to avoid officers during a blitz as part of Operation E-Voltage. He's been granted conditional bail and is due to appear in a children's court later this month. A local government body in Tasmania's south says a data breach may have exposed ratepayers' names and addresses. Kingborough Council says it was made aware yesterday that data containing property information, ownership and occupier details was temporarily made publicly accessible on Thursday. In a statement, the council says public access was removed the same day and the data is no longer available online. It's believed a technical issue was to blame. The US Defence Secretary Pete Hegseth has ordered the withdrawal of 5,000 troops from Germany. The Pentagon says the decision followed a thorough review. The BBC's Peter Bowes reports.
3: President Trump threatened to reduce the number of US troops stationed in Germany after the German Chancellor Friedrich Merz criticised Washington's lack of strategy in the war with Iran and said the US was being humiliated by Tehran's leadership. Mr. Trump responded that the German Chancellor didn't know what he was talking about. Now, in this apparent rebuke to a close NATO ally, the Pentagon has confirmed that a reduction in forces will take place, with 5,000 of the roughly 36,000 US troops in Germany set to leave over the next 6 to 12 months.
1: Activists have tried to block the entrance to the New York Stock Exchange in a protest against billionaires and what they describe as rising fascism. The demonstration on International Workers' Day was called in the middle of peak trading hours. Sport, and it's the elimination finals in the A-League men's soccer. Auckland host Melbourne City this afternoon. Melbourne Victory and Sydney face off tonight. In their AFL showdown, a thrilling one-point victory for Adelaide over Port Adelaide, 76-75. The Crows' Braden Cook nailed a game-winning goal with 10 seconds remaining.
4: Huge tackle. Curtain out wide. Cook for the win.
1: Audio courtesy of Fox. Fremantle defeated the Western Bulldogs 114-102. In the NRL, the Melbourne Storm has suffered a club record 7th straight loss. The Dolphins surged to win 28 points to 10. The North Queensland Cowboys defeated Canterbury Bankstown 28-12. And Australian pace bowler Mitchell Starc has taken 3 for 40 in his return to the Indian Premier League.
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6: At 4 minutes past eight on Sunday the 3rd of May, the temperature in Glen Innes is 11.9 degrees. We have 93% humidity. The wind is blowing from the southeast at 15 kilometres per hour and gusting to 18 kilometres per hour. There's been no rain since 9 a.m. yesterday and the pressure's at 1024.6. A forecast for today is for a mostly cloudy day with a maximum temperature of 20 degrees. Winds are expected to stay northeasterly to southeasterly, 15 to 25 kilometres per hour, and then become light in the late evening. A chance of rain is predicted at 10%, expecting less than 1 millimetre. The fire danger rating is moderate and the UV index is high. Forecasts for the next few days, we are expecting a maximum temperature of 23 on Monday and then 22 on Tuesday and Wednesday. Those days are expected to be partly cloudy, with a chance of rain increasing on Tuesday and Wednesday. Overnight minimum temperatures of 6 and 7 degrees.

0: called Buya Savai Riv, as yellow as it ever was, referring to one of the fields of grain on one of the crofts on the islands. It's 9 minutes past eight, and we are expecting the Scotsman, hopefully, unless he's been unavoidably detained, to be joining us very soon in the studio. So for now, let's play a couple of messages from our sponsors and perhaps a tune.
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And that was the wonderful Scotsman and the Stovies with Wild Mountain Time, or sometimes known as Will You Go, Lassie Go, but Wild Mountain Time, I think, is the correct title. Hopefully, the Scotsman himself, Graham McColgan, and potentially a Stovie or two, may be in to speak to us soon. As you'd appreciate, festival time is very busy for performers, so we can never be quite sure when and whether we're going to see someone, but we'll keep our fingers crossed. Meanwhile, let's hear from the Australian Celtic Women, who are always very prominent at the festival. They normally sing the anthems at the opening ceremony in front of the Town Hall on the Friday, which they did indeed do this year. They've had a couple of gigs around town in the evenings, and they've performed up at the festival site as well. This is them with Going Home. It's not the Going Home that is the theme song of this radio program, but a different song also called Going Home, Australian Celtic Women.

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Mad Kelpie Playdate, and I was speaking with Sean from Mad Kelpie Playdate in the studio here on Friday night, and we talked about the names of some of the tunes. We didn't get onto that one, but that one was called The Radish Fairy, which strikes me as another quite out there sort of name, an interesting and entertaining one. Next time I'm chatting with Sean, I must ask him what the story is behind that one. It's 26 minutes past 8 on 2CBDFM, the voice of the Highlands. This next tune is from a band that I only discovered a week ago at the St Albans Folk Festival. Really very impressed. It's Todd Cook and the Rufus Whistlers. And their album is called Heal, Plant, Grow, and it's very much rooted in the conservation movement. But there's a few tracks on it that are, I think, of relevance and interest for Celtic music enthusiasts and people interested in Celtic culture more broadly. And one of those tracks is this one called Edinburgh. This is Todd Cook and the Rufus Whistlers.

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Highlander who are playing the main stage, the Highlands stage at the Australian Celtic Festival this afternoon, 12:45. That was Hector the Hero. Very famous pipe tune. It's, what is it? 22 minutes to nine on 2CBDFM, the voice of the Highlands. And I'm going to play another Scottish Gaelic song now. This one is from a beautiful band called Sheehan, consisting of the exquisite voices of three young women singers. They have one regular instrumentalist who plays with them, and sometimes others as well. This is from their more recent album, and it's called Fera Vata, the Man of the Boat. Story about a young woman who fears that her love has been lost at sea and goes out to look for him every day. I'm not sure how the story ends, but it's a lovely song. So here are Sheehan.

That was Sheehan and Ferravata. It's 8:44 a.m. on 2CBDFM, the voice of the Highlands. Here's another Scottish Gaelic one. This is from the band Manran, and it's a set of Pushed Beal mouth music, which they call on their track listing just Pushed Manran. That was Sheehan and Ferravata. It's 8:44 a.m. on 2CBDFM, the voice of the Highlands. Here's another Scottish Gaelic one. This is from the band Manran, and it's a set of Pushed Beal mouth music, which they call on their track listing just Pushed.

Cut the mold, you're the city, and then you need to let it on the dollar, and the dollar, and the dollar, and the dollar, and the dollar, and the dollar, and the dollar, and the dollar, and the dollar, and the dollar, and the dollar, and the dollar, and the dollar, and the dollar, and the dollar, and the dollar, and the dollar, and the dollar, and the dollar, and the dollar, and the dollar, and the dollar, and the dollar, and the dollar, and the dollar, and the dollar, and the dollar, and the dollar, and the dollar, and the dollar, and the dollar, and the dollar, and the dollar, and the dollar, and the dollar, and the dollar, and the dollar, and the dollar, and the dollar, and the dollar, and the dollar, and the dollar, and the dollar, and the dollar, and the dollar, and the dollar, and the dollar, and the dollar, and the dollar, and the dollar, and the dollar, and the dollar, and the dollar, and the dollar, and the dollar, and the dollar, and the dollar, and the dollar, and the dollar, and the dollar

That was Murphy's Pigs with the Scarborough, the first recording of the Scarborough. They did re-record it somewhat later, as John Graham was telling us yesterday afternoon. So Murphy's Pigs and the Scarborough. And, of course, a reminder that you can catch Murphy's Pigs on the Highland Stage at 11 o'clock this morning up there at the Australian Celtic Festival. Wow, time has got away. It's 7 minutes to nine. I'm not sure I can squeeze in both the songs I was planning to play. I might have to see if I can rearrange things a little bit. Let's give it a try. This is Seamus and Queevy, a young, wonderful young pair of siblings who sing in the Irish language, here with the group Notify, and the song is A Comrade Evening O, O Beautiful Comrade.

exquisite, the Seamus and Queevy with Notify and Homoro Eving All. Our run rig song is going to have to be cut short because we've only got a minute and a half left until the news, but it's airing in honour of the fact that next year's Australian Celtic Festival will be the Year of Ireland and the Isle of Man. Jeff Black's going to be with you after the news. Don Knott with us today, and I will look forward to being back with you next week. So here is Runrig and Éireann.

0: National Radio News.
1: Hello, I'm David Cameron. Energy Minister Chris Bowen says fuel is continuing to arrive in Australia despite the Middle East conflict. He says 56 ships are due to arrive in Australia over the next 2 to 3 weeks. Mr. Bowen has given an update on Australia's national fuel reserves.
2: Our fuel stocks as they stand are that we have 43 days worth of petrol, 33 days worth of diesel and 28 days worth of jet fuel. In terms of petrol, that's one less day than last week. Steady for diesel and 2 less days worth of jet fuel.
1: New South Wales police have cracked down on illegal e-bikes in Sydney's south. A 17-year-old rider is facing a string of traffic charges after allegedly riding dangerously to avoid officers during a blitz as part of Operation E-Voltage. He's been granted conditional bail and is due to appear in a children's court later this month. A local government body in Tasmania's south says a data breach may have exposed ratepayers' names and addresses. Kingborough Council says it was made aware yesterday that data containing property information, ownership and occupier details was temporarily made publicly accessible on Thursday. In a statement, the council says public access was removed the same day and the data is no longer available online. It's believed a technical issue was to blame. The US Defence Secretary Pete Hegseth has ordered the withdrawal of 5,000 troops from Germany. The Pentagon says the decision followed a thorough review. The BBC's Peter Bowes reports.
3: President Trump threatened to reduce the number of US troops stationed in Germany after the German Chancellor Friedrich Merz criticised Washington's lack of strategy in the war with Iran and said the US was being humiliated by Tehran's leadership. Mr. Trump responded that the German Chancellor didn't know what he was talking about. Now, in this apparent rebuke to a close NATO ally, the Pentagon has confirmed that a reduction in forces will take place, with 5,000 of the roughly 36,000 US troops in Germany set to leave over the next 6 to 12 months.
1: Activists have tried to block the entrance to the New York Stock Exchange in a protest against billionaires and what they describe as rising fascism. The demonstration on International Workers' Day was called in the middle of peak trading hours. Sport, and it's the elimination finals in the A-League men's soccer. Auckland host Melbourne City this afternoon. Melbourne Victory and Sydney face off tonight. In their AFL showdown, a thrilling one-point victory for Adelaide over Port Adelaide, 76-75. The Crows' Braden Cook nailed a game-winning goal with 10 seconds remaining.
4: Huge tackle. Curtain out wide. Cook for the win!
1: Audio courtesy of Fox. Fremantle defeated the Western Bulldogs 114-102. In the NRL, the Melbourne Storm has suffered a club record 7th straight loss. The Dolphins surged to win 28 points to 10. The North Queensland Cowboys defeated Canterbury Bankstown 28-12. And Australian pace bowler Mitchell Starc has taken 3 for 40 in his return to the Indian Premier League.
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0: Well, good morning, listeners. I'm your relief presenter for this morning. Don is unable to come in again, so I'm your stopgap presenter for the filler in, so to speak. So we opened there with Tony Ayres and Cold Frosty Morning, although it wasn't, but that's the name of the song. It's a traditional song, so no idea where it come from. Probably somewhere that was cold, I guess. Righto, we better check the weather and we get underway. We'll probably have a sprinkling of Celtic music and then move into a bit of bluegrass and roll out in the last hour with something a bit more contemporary, including the song by the Brothers Four, which I have a guest, a friend that likes that particular song. Anyway, here we go with the weather. We better do this.
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0: Well, you'd be highly delighted to know it's currently 14.3 degrees at the Glen Innes Airport. Humidity at 85%. There's a slight breeze from the east at 22 kilometres. And rain since 9 a.m. Well, that's only 7 minutes ago. There's none. Barometric pressure, 1024.9. And basically, yeah, fairly mild day for the rest of the day. Righto, of course, with the, as you would be aware, Celtic Festival's on, and of course, Era Scotland. I thought I'd throw in a bit of Braemar, which was an Australian duo that appeared quite regularly in times past at the festival. And this is Flower of Scotland.

0: Righto, 12 minutes past nine already. Just, yes, we've got to catch up on a few little promos here.
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0: Well, in case you don't know, that was Mick Travers from an outfit that was here quite some time ago for the Celtic Festival. Showed up as a fringe band one year, got a bit of a go the following year, then heard no more for him. An exceptionally good CD. Right over the time, 9:23, I better catch up on a few promos, running a bit behind. Got a few community notices, and of course, as most of you would be aware, the second day of the Celtic Festival is underway up on the hill. A lot of activities going around town, and it's good to see people show up, given the fuel crisis and everything else, and quite a few vans at the showground, and was a reasonably large, or well, big crowd down the street. I couldn't get a, I had to drop Mrs. Black off in a wheelie walker thing, and had to go way up behind the town hall before I could get a park. Well, it's all good to see people out, spend their money and all that. Righto, well, let's catch up with James's Fuel and Fix. Hello, come on. Jeffrey, what are you doing?
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0: Righto, just get this one away.

Righto, there you go. That, of course, is Braemar again, Rose of Allendale. Just looking at the standings, the festival highlights for Sunday, there's a full-packed day right through till 3:20 this afternoon. Pipe bands, a Highlander, a jousting again, kids' activities, Highland Pony Chat, Limerick, and, of course, Kirking of the Tartan at, between 12 and 12:30, so... But, that's the blessing on the tartan or some ceremony. Cornish ceremony. I mean, anyway, there's heaps going on up there. Murphy's Pigs too. I noticed they got it on here again. But anyway, plenty going up there if you want to pop up and have a look. And I believe there's a courtesy bus still running so from down at the tourist place. And, go up and spend some money. I was really pleased to see that... there's what I thought was a reasonably large crowd or turn up considering the fuel thing. So that just goes to show the mark of how much people like the thing. Righto, let's keep rolling along. We're going to go with the Black Velvet Band.

There you go. The Black Velvet Band, well-recorded, well-known song. Just another community notice. Leo's 40th celebration. This is a few weeks away, Saturday the 23rd of May, from 11 a.m. at the Australian Standing Stones, Watson's Drive, Glen Innes. Leo's van will be available to purchase food and drinks, and it would appear they're having a teddy bears picnic and kids activities. And, of course, that's on the 23rd of May. Didn't give any RSVP or number to contact, but put it in your social diary, I dare say. Righto, let's... what have we got? Track 9. This particular track's another one of the songs I remember from my younger days, particularly when I was living out of Blacks Road. My mother was an avid whistler of songs. None of us could sing, but she could whistle really well. And this is Maggie.

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And that, of course, was the Ragged Band, again, one of the early bands from years past. Cornish background, a lot of their material, and Red is the Rose is a well-known folk tune. They've done some really good job there, as is most of their material from times past. Got a few others there I'll play before the end of the show. Righto, better do another community notice. Yeah, good time. The Glen Innes Hospital Auxiliary will be holding a Mother's Day cake and craft stall and raffle in the hospital for you on Wednesday the 6th, that's this Wednesday coming, commencing at 8 a.m. Come along and help raise funds for much needed equipment at the hospital. So if you want some fresh cakes and bickies, there's the place to go. Righto, we're going to go with number 9. Will you go, lassie, go? I just had to look at me thing there over the top of my glasses.

Righto, that particular track was by Jerry Foreman, and it's called Step Back / Last Minute Making Bender and Snake Break, or something like that. I'm not sure why that was called that. 9:57. Now I'll have to cut the news off if I play that. Cut the song off. Just look, I'm trying to fill in 3 minutes here. Go with Brother. Yeah, there's a nice one.